0: Listening to Capital Radio 101.7 FM, and I'm just going to do a weather update. There's a possible shower this expected today. 40% chance. Sorry, my words are getting mixed. Winds westerly 15 to 20 kilometres an hour, becoming light in the late evening. And tomorrow, minimum 14, maximum 21, cloudy, medium chance of showers in the morning and early afternoon, light winds. Had a couple of messages. Sylvia from South Perth really liked the earlier number I played, Nambuco, and is enjoying the show. And she's going into another room, turn it up and give the neighbours a blast. Good on you, Sylvia. And also Deb from Hamilton Hill is loving the music. Glad you're up and listening. And I hope that everybody can stay on and listen to the rest of the program.
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That was, of course, Billy Paul with Me and Mrs. Jones. And we started that set also with Pearl Bailey, the sassy Pearl Bailey with Call Me Irresponsible. Amazing woman, very, very talented. Pearl Bailey, incredibly popular during the 40s and 50s, started off in vaudeville, born in 1918, somewhere around there, but had a very, very long career. Pearl Bailey. And Kim from Canning Vale, she's said she's loved Me and Mrs. Jones. All-time favourite for me too, Kim. Love that song. 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I hope you're enjoying the music, and if you want to give the station a call, Greg's on the phones. The number is 93649888. Alternatively, if you want to send an SMS at 0491 866 22, that SMS number again is 0491 866 22.

0: And that was Daryl Hall with All By Myself. And Daryl Hall, of course, from the duo Hall and Oates, from the, I guess, early late 70s, maybe early 80s. And anyway, there he is on his own with All By Myself. Just want to let the listeners know there's a crash on Shepparton Road southbound at Duncan Street, Burswood. All lanes are open and there's no known congestion, but please exercise extreme caution. So just be aware on that intersection, Shepparton Road southbound at Duncan Street, Burswood. Exercise extreme caution.
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0: there was Procol Harum with Whiter Shade of Pale. That brings back lots of memories, that particular track. And before that was Diana Krall with ballad Don't Dream It's Over, of course, originally brought out by Crowded House. 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

Well, that was the Rousing Beach Boys with, of course, God Only Knows. And before that was Joni Mitchell with her ballad, Anson. Well, not hers, it was actually recorded by somebody else firstly. It was originally entitled Mutterlein, a German song published in 1952. That's Answer Me, My Love. And we started that bracket with Quincy Jones' number. James Ingram and Patty Austin did the duet with How Do You Keep the Music Playing. 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If you want to give Greg a call, the number is 93649888. Had a message from

0: Tess, it's always lovely to get your encouragement. You've been behind the mic for so long. It's lovely that you are enjoying the music I am playing. Ted, Bill Willacy has come into the station, so he's setting up for the next program, his Sunday morning program. So I hope you will stay and listen to Bill's program. It's always very, very good. 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
0: 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Oh, the disc has done a job on me. It's just done what it's got its own mind, this particular CD player, so I'll try again.

And that was, of course, Aretha Franklin, Queen of Soul, with You Send Me. Just a quick update, the Mitchell Freeway northbound before Hester Avenue in Currumbin, there's a road crash. The left emergency lane is blocked and there's congestion. So that's Mitchell Freeway northbound before Hester Avenue in Currumbin. Road crash, there's congestion. So please exercise extreme caution.

0: Well, that was a rousing end for Dionne Warwick with I Ruled the World. And before that, of course, we had that classic Electric Light Orchestra with Strange Magic. Had a call from Valerie of Wanneroo. Lovely music. Thank you, Valerie. Lying in and loving it. Well, that's my mission, getting people to just relax on a Sunday morning. So glad that you're enjoying the program. We're just about coming to close. It's 10 to 9. I've got time for a couple of more tracks. But at this stage, I'm going to thank Greg for producing today and keeping me on track, making me a cup of tea and just generally helping out at the station. He's a very dedicated volunteer, is Greg. So stay safe and enjoy the rest of the Sunday. And if you're not doing anything, haven't got any plans, come up to Wireless Hill. The wildflowers are absolutely stunning at the minute.
1: This is When I Roam, I Do As the Romans Do.

And that was, of course, John Farnham with Age of Reason. There's actually, before that, we had Blossom Dearie with When in Rome, but I just wanted to mention there is a concert in Melbourne, a benefit concert, which is a tribute to all of John Farnham's music. And I just read this morning that, unfortunately, he is very unwell. So we spare thought for John Farnham and all the music that he brings us. And stay safe and be well for the rest of the week. Take care.

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1: Hello, I'm Sarah Warmby. The federal government has extended the temporary reduction of minimum stockholding obligations for fuel companies until January amid the ongoing instability in the Middle East. It means suppliers can store 20% less petrol and diesel in reserve if they prioritise deliveries to regional Australia. Energy Minister Chris Bowen says the extension will allow greater flexibility in the domestic fuel markets.
2: While Australia's fuel security system remains very strong, there does remain pressure internationally, and I think it's appropriate to give those fuel companies that just a little bit of extra flexibility.
1: Meantime, Canberra remains the most expensive capital city in the country for petrol and diesel. The latest ACCC figure showed that the average petrol prices reached $2.34 a litre last week. That's up 17 cents in 7 days. Australian Institute of Petroleum CEO Malcolm Roberts has told the ABC Canberra's relatively low volume service stations are one factor behind the high prices.
3: Retailing is a volume game. The way to offer lower prices to the customers is to sell a lot of fuel, because the margin on your fuel sales is a few cents. In Canberra, we have service stations in unusual locations compared to many other parts of the country.
1: Ukrainian President Volodymyr Zelensky has thanked his US counterpart for a bill authorising new sanctions on Russia. The BBC's Joanna Keane reports it will allow the US to levy tariffs on major buyers of Russian energy.
4: This bill gives President Trump the authority to impose the tariffs rather than triggering them automatically. Countries that are in effect boosting Russia's war efforts by buying its gas and oil could now face tariffs of up to 100% on goods that they export to the US. The legislation also targets Russian banks and a shadow fleet of oil tankers used to evade sanctions. This comes as Russia's deputy foreign minister dismissed a US media report that Washington was considering signing business deals with Moscow before the end of the war. Sergei Ryabkov said they needed to agree on Ukraine and then move forward.
1: Back home, and Western Australia's fisheries minister says she's given authorisation for the shark involved in Friday's fatal shark attack in Perth's north to be captured and killed. A 63-year-old man was swimming with a friend at Sorrento Beach when he was attacked. Jackie Jarvis says the capture and kill order was not a decision she made lightly.
5: In making that decision, I considered the exceptional circumstances of the attack, the hazard posed by the shark, and the potential recovery of coronial evidence. Consideration was also given to the safety of water police and fisheries officers.
1: Also in news, Australian life expectancy is projected to reach nearly 90 years for women and 86 for men over the next 4 decades. And conservationists are calling for the platypus to be classified as endangered as a new survey reveals a decline in the species. The Australian Conservation Foundation research estimates populations may have shrunk by as much as 30%. Foundation spokesperson Jeff Abraham says platypus are facing threats on all fronts.
6: Our rivers are being changed. There's bushfires and floods and droughts from climate change. There's invasive species and pollution in our waterways. And even bird flu now presents a moderate risk to this species.
1: This is Air National News. The AFL Premiership Cup will be heading outside Victoria again with the Lions and the Dockers to battle it out for this year's flag. Sarah Patterson reports.
7: With Brisbane having now booked its spot in next week's decider against Fremantle, the Lions will go in as warm favourites to win their third straight Premiership. The last time the two sides met was in round 12 at the Gabba, where the Dockers defeated Brisbane by 25 points on the Lions' home turf. The big question now: can Freo's current crop of players make history and bring home the Dockers' first ever premiership? Sarah Patterson, S Sport.
1: In the AFLW, Melbourne have continued their unbeaten run in 2026 with a 34-point victory over Carlton. Wins also for the Cats, Swans and Bulldogs. Sydney are through to the NRL preliminary finals with a 46-10 win over Cronulla. Roosters captain James Tedesco says his side was near its best.
8: Well, last week we played pretty well. well, obviously, against a top side like Penrith. We gave ourselves chances, but we didn't execute. But I felt like tonight was probably our best 80-minute performance for a long time. So really pleasing, Sharks. They were coming at us for a long time there, but the way we ran away with it in the end was pretty pleasing.
1: In the NRLW, the Broncos have defeated the Knights 40-16 in their elimination final. They'll face the Titans in a preliminary final next weekend. And in the cricket, Victoria has beaten Queensland by 3 wickets in the one-day cup. Australian Independent Radio News.
9: 16 degrees downtown in the city of Perth right now, 16. It's a cloudy morning, partly cloudy afternoon, medium chance of showers in the morning and early afternoon, with an estimated maximum of 21. Tomorrow, Monday the 21st, sunny and 23, after a minimum of 12. Tuesday, mostly sunny and 22, after a minimum of 11. Welcome to Capital Sunday Brunch. Bill and Christina today, as normal, as usual. Thanks for joining us.

Hello and good morning and welcome to Capital Sunday Brunch. I'm Bill Willacy. I'm here with Christina today, as normal. Christina's minding the front desk. Her phone number there, 9364 9888, or sending a text 0491 8666 22. Big thank you to Sue Templeton for today's very nice Capital Breakfast program. And a big thank you to Greg Salt as well, who's been assisting Sue since 7 a.m. this morning. Capital Sunday Brunch is called a smorgasbord of music. Yeah, a smorgasbord of music. So you can find, we will find, almost any genre of music. Well, maybe not all of them. But at least some you'll like, some, you know. But let's, why don't we just stop talking and begin with the Tweety Birds of Young Rascals, Groovin'.

fabulous Seekers, a world all of our own. Yeah, all just you and me and Christina, all together, Platters. Only you, the Platters.

0: Longest Walk. The singer is J.P. Morgan. She was 25 at the time J.P. Morgan recorded The Longest Walk. Unfortunately, she left us a month ago, 24th of August 2026, in fact. She was 94, and she left us from complications from injuries sustained in a fall, was J.P. Morgan. But she left us that powerful voice, which gave us The Longest Walk.
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0: In 1946, Frank Sinatra was a young man. He was 31. Well, he was a young man, yes. And he had a giant hit, which was popular in Australia and everywhere else. And even across the world, it looks like it may have been the most popular song ever for the year 1946. 46, Frank Sinatra. And he's with Axel Stordahl's orchestra. And he just wants 5 minutes more. Just 5.

0: American Patrol. Glenn Miller and his orchestra, 1945. Popular, but it was recorded much earlier than that, I think around 42, maybe. Anyway, you and I are doing our bit to keep this music alive for at least one more generation. American Patrol. And speaking of which,
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0: is the station that's trying its best to hold back the sands of time. But we still have Fred Astaire, and in the film, it comes from a film, the film was called Swing Time, and he was with Ginger Rogers in the film. In the film he sings this song, but this is not from the soundtrack, this is from a recording studio made to record. Fred Astaire with Johnny Green and his orchestra. Johnny Green's playing the piano, but in the film Fred is singing this song while Ginger Rogers is in the next room washing her hair. And the song, well, Fred Astaire will tell you, it's a very romantic song. The Way You Look Tonight.

0: Oh, talk about romance. From the days when people played the piano, that was Eddie Duchin playing the piano and directing his orchestra. People playing violins and guitars and singing songs, like the DeMarco sisters there, five of them, DeMarco sisters. They continued, this was 1934, mind you, and they continued to sing, the DeMarco sisters, until the 60s, actually. How's that?
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0: 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They came from Jersey City.
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0: So next Sunday will be Radiothon Week, so not only will I be appreciating your listening audience, but I'll be asking you to give us a call and make a donation and have your credit card ready for us to write it down and on a piece of paper, and then it's destroyed for your donation to keep this radio station functioning. On the Abbey Road album by the Beatles, there was a track never released as a single, but George, Paul and John are singing in harmony and then dubbed and then dubbed again. So in the end, it sounds like there are 9 people singing this song. Beatles, Because.

never fall in love again. Bert Bacharach. On the record, the girl singer is not identified, but ChatGPT tells me it's Jill O'Hara singing I'll Never Fall in Love Again. Huh. Okay. That's not what I needed right now. Because we're going time travelling. Yeah. I brought my time machine with me. And I think it's pretty much set to go, but we have to squeeze in and make sure the door is closed. Is that right? No, we're off. We're traveling. So, I've dialed up 67 and pushed the button, and now we're here 67 years ago in the city of Perth. Let's see what's happening. There are two things you'll have to remember from 1959, but we'll get to them. Well, Perth in 1959 is 170 years old and it's a real turning point year. The city is stepping confidently into the modern age, shaking off the post-war quietness and starting to feel like a proper capital city. The Prime Minister is Robert Menzies. He was first elected in 1949, and he will remain until he retires on Australia Day in 1966. The Premier of WA at the beginning of 1959 is Albert Hawke, but after years under Labor, the Liberal Country Coalition took power in the recent election, reflecting a growing mood in WA for business development and private enterprise. So the election, the state election, was held on the 21st of March, and the Liberal Country Party Coalition wins enough seats to form the government. The new Premier is David Brand. David Brand will remain as Premier for the next 12 years, and he is defeated in 1971, beginning a very stable government. And the population of Perth is approximately 400,000, which is about 57% of WA's total, which is 712,000 in round figures, and growing at 1.6%. And incidentally, the total population of Australia in 1959, of whole of Australia, is 10 million. A little different from the 30 these days. Well, back in Perth, Hay Street and Barrack Street are booming retail strips where, with Bowens, Ahern's, Foy and Gibson, busy most days. Milk and bread is delivered to your door. Houses are not locked. Usually, kids play out in the street. New suburbs are housing. New suburban housing estates include Balcatta, Morley, Dianella, Kewdale and Floriot Park, and there are new bus services to follow. The hottest day in 1959 was 43 exactly, and that was on the 28th of January. The coldest day was 1.4, and that was on the 18th of September. Yes, like 2 days ago. 18th of September was the coldest day in the year 1959, and it was 1.4. The rainfall was 601 millimetres, a bit below the average of 790. In January, film stars Gregory Peck and Ava Gardner arrive in Melbourne to film On the Beach. February, the evangelist Billy Graham begins a tour of Australia. He is in Perth for two nights, 21st and 22nd of May of 1959, and about 30,000 people came to each of his sessions.
which were at the Claremont Showgrounds. April the 8th, there is a solar eclipse at Perth, covering 88% of the sun at the maximum, and it lasted for 33 seconds. In October, Friday the 16th, the launch of Perth's first TV station. So this is one of the two important things that happened. The first TV station opened in Perth. It was TVW7. In the evening, viewers watched the opening ceremony, and that was followed by a local variety show hosted by Rolf Harris. Following that, the viewers watched episodes of Gunsmoke and Perry Mason. So most Perth families are buying their very first television set in late 1949. But some people are crowding into their neighbour's house to watch, while some are standing outside shops that sell TV sets. But still common barbecues and afternoon picnics along the river still remain popular. But visiting friends in the evening, playing cards and reading all sharply decline. Teens went to dances at surf clubs and church halls, adding their new dance moves, and the boys trying to impress the girls, and house parties were very common back then. Still are, really. The Royal Show at Claremont is one of the biggest community events of the year. November the 13th, the second big thing that happened this year, the Narrows Bridge is opened by the Governor, Sir Charles Gardner. It cost £1.5 million and took 2 years and 5 months to complete. In the WFL Grand Final, East Perth, the Premiers, defeating Subiaco by 23 points. The crowd was 45,000 at Subiaco Oval. Big crowd, really, for the population size. Best player, the Simpson Medal winner, was Graham Farmer, who dominated the field that day. Popular films in Perth on the beach are Gregory Peck and Ava Gardner, and Ben-Hur, starring Charlton Heston. Three drive-ins in Perth in 1959. There's the Eastway in Belmont, the Highway in Bentley, and the Skyline in Floreat Park. Popular names for babies in Perth, 1959, for girls, Susan, Jennifer, Julie. For boys, Peter, Michael, and David. Here's a quick summary provided by AI. Despite the modernisation, Perth still has a relaxed provincial feel. Shops close early. Most families live on a single wage, and weekends are about footy, the beach in summer, maybe fishing, gardening, and perhaps going to the local picture theatre or to the drive-in. Now, while I'm here, I popped into a local record store, of which there are many, including record bars, picked up two records which were selling popularly in October, middle of October of 1959, and got them ready to play here and right now. The first is Sarah Vaughan and the Broken-Hearted Melody.

0: the popular record in 1959, exactly on the 16th of October, like right now, but yes, in our time machine. Well, we're back in 2026, and of course,
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0: In the city right now, it's 17 degrees, 17, cloudy morning, partly cloudy afternoon, medium chance of showers in the morning and early afternoon, with an estimated maximum of 21. Tomorrow, Monday, the 21st of September, 2026, sunny and 23, after a minimum of 12. Tuesday, mostly sunny and 22, after a minimum of 11.

Good morning, I'm Bill Willacy. I'm here with Christina this morning. Christina is minding the front desk. Her phone number there is 9364988. Or sending a text to 0491 8666 22. We'll also reach Christina. The program is Capital Sunday Brunch. It's a bit like a smorgasbord, but this time of music rather than of food. So we can dive back into time sometimes, and we're about to do that right now. We're diving deep, deep into this time to 1929. And the tune, it's an American band, and they're going to play a theme song from a 1929 film called The Pagan. And this is the Pagan Love Song. The band is the Copley Plaza Orchestra. The gentleman singing is Frank Munn, and the orchestra is being led by Bob Herring, and the band, the Copley Plaza, is a four-star hotel in Boston, and still there is the Copley Plaza. But here it is back in 1929, the Copley Plaza Hotel band and the Pagan Love Song.

music maestro, please. Tommy Dorsey and his orchestra. The girl singer is Edith Wright. And the year was 1938. Wasn't it, Joan? Joan is in Leederville and is enjoying the music. Thank you, Joan. Nice to have your company this morning, Joan. Good morning, Rita. Rita in Cloverdale is enjoying the pagan love song. Ah, Rita. Ah, yes. Nice to have your company, too, this morning on Sunday brunch. All right. I've got... I know what I've got. I've got a new version of John Paul Young's song, That Love Is in the Air. But this version of Love Is in the Air is from the ballroom mix from the film, the Strictly Ballroom, the Baz Luhrmann film. It's John Paul Young, and it's Love Is in the Air, the movie version.

0: Love changes everything. Nana Muscuri singing the song on that occasion, and here's Christina with a community announcement.
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0: Wanda Jackson retired in 2019. She was born in 1937 on the 20th of October. Oh, so she's got a month to go before she turns 89 with a bit of luck. But here she is, Wanda Jackson, and in the middle of a heartache.

0: Cliff Richard.
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0: A song for a summer night. 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

0: Broadway performer, making a record. Eileen Rogers is her name. She's from Pittsburgh. The miracle of love. It is a miracle to be in love. All on Capital.
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0: There's a sparrow in the treetop. Guy Mitchell.

0: Paul playing his electric guitar, 1951. Mary Ford dubbing herself, singing a duet with Mary Ford. And the Mockingbird Hill song. That was nice, wasn't it, Lynn? Lynn is in City Beach and she's thoroughly enjoying the fabulous music. Thank you, Lynn. Always good to have your company on a Sunday morning. I've got a message.
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really nice cup of Earl Grey tea, which I am totally enjoying, and a chocky bicky too. While I was listening to Total Control, Robin Gosnells was too, I bet. Hello, Rob. Good to have your company this morning. Glad you're enjoying the music and wishing us a great week. Oh, back to you, Rob. I hope I have a great week. That would be good. And this springtime in Perth, how good can life be? I've got some more music. Hey, some more music. Where is it? It's way over here.

Saint Teresa of the Roses. The band is Billy Ward and the Dominoes. The singing group is Nice Chorus, led by Jackie Wilson. That was that huge voice you heard for Saint Teresa of the Roses. Gwyn Park Social Bridge Club extends an invitation to anyone interested in joining them for a friendly game of bridge, and the basics can be taught if required. Table fees are low, and they play on a Monday, 12:30 to 4 p.m. at the Armidale Bowling Club. That's in Milman Way, Armidale. If you enjoy a game or would like to learn, then please call Terry. His mobile phone is 0433 369 166 for further information. New members will be always welcome. That Terry's mobile, 0433 69 166. Anyway, Christina has that now. All of that information, Christina's on 9364 9888. And Alan in Kingsley has dialed that number, spoken to Christina. Alan in Kingsley is enjoying today's program, and Alan will join us again on Tuesday with the playlist I worked up for last Tuesday, Alan. And I missed your company that Tuesday. Boy, I wasn't in any mood. But next Tuesday, we'll do it all again. Same old playlist that I had last week. Hey, saves me a bit of work. I'll just update it a bit. I've got mumbos. You know, mumbos. I've got Mumbo Italiano. And then after that, Perry Como with Papa Loves Mumbo. Rosemary Clooney to begin with Mumbo.

loves Mambo. Perry Como is the singer, and it was, there was a chart put out by radio station 6pm in Perth on the 6th of February of 1955, and it was ranked there at number 8, but I probably went higher than that, but the charts for those times are very scarce indeed. Downtown in the city at the moment, it's 19 degrees, and the forecast is for a cloudy morning, partly cloudy afternoon, medium chance of showers, most likely in the morning and early afternoon. Perhaps they've all gone away, maybe not. And an estimated maximum of 21. Not far off that. And for tomorrow, a sunny day and an estimated 23 after a minimum of 12. Tuesday, 22, mostly sunny after a minimum of 11.

Bill Willacy. I'm here with Christina, as usual on a Sunday morning. Christina's minding the front desk. Her phone number there is 93649888. Send a text 0491 866 22 if you wish to join the fun of Capital Sunday Brunch, which is like a smorgasbord only of music. You can hear music from the most surprising places. Like, would you like to hear Bing Crosby? Yeah, okay, you got it. 1945. It was very popular in Perth in June of 45. In fact, it got to number one under the Eastern States around the same time. And Bing Crosby is singing you, singing one of his most popular songs of all time, I'll Be Seeing You.

dreams are getting better all the time. Her dreams, they are Elizabeth Beatty's dreams with Joe Loss and his orchestra from way back then. Here's the love theme from Elvira Madigan, which is in fact the piano concerto. Number 21, Wolfgang Amadeus Mozart with the RCA Victor Symphony Orchestra.

0: Sergio Mendes and Brazil, 66, Look of Love. The girl singers are Karen Phillips and Lani Hall. The Look of Love, all on Capital Sunday Brunch.
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0: We're off to the opera. The Metropolitan, the Met, the opera in New York by the cast of the Metropolitan Opera. And they've got the Toreador song. It's right here.

0: the Vienna Strauss Orchestra playing a Joseph Franktet it's Johann Strauss II Jr. The entrance march from the Gypsy Baron. It was nice, wasn't it? Patricia in Bull Creek, she liked the Toreador song. Thank you, Patricia. Nice to have your company this morning.
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0: So that'll be running too on next Sunday, the Radiothon. Chance to win any of those prizes. There's a chance. All you have to do is make a donation, and I'll be asking you to do that next Sunday. Meanwhile, we've got country music on our smorgasbord today. Nothing wrong with country music. It's nice. Mickey Gillis and A Room Full of Roses.
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All right. The Goons, Spike Milligan, Harry Secombe, Peter Sellers, the Ying Tong song. And they're sort of in the same mood as Elmer Cogan. Never do a tango with an Eskimo.

0: No.
1: Hello, Grant in Darlington. Thank you, Grant, for your nice call and your company this morning. Good morning, Fred in Fremantle. Thank you, Fred, for your appreciation of the Ying Tong song by The Goons. Oh, look, Tess Earnshaw is setting up in Studio One, and she'll take over at 12 o'clock with her popular program, Capital Sunday Swing and Jazz. Swing and Jazz. Roz is here too to assist Tess. Big thank you to Christina for all her good work today and a nice cup of tea and her company and looking after me. Big thank you to you for allowing me into your Sunday morning. Been an honour, privilege. And let's do it all again next Sunday when it will be Radiothon week, and we'll play some popular music from way back then for your appreciation, and we'll ask for a donation next week. Big thank you to you. Yes, thank you very much. Got a couple of thongs. Yes, summertime is coming, but I've got a couple of songs as well. Percy Faith and his orchestra with a nice instrumental, the theme for young lovers. Ah, that's you.

young lovers just like you. Hello, Sylvie, in Westminster. Thank you, Sylvie, for your nice call. I'm glad you're enjoying the music. And Jeff in Darlington has sent in a text. Thanks for the goons. my pleasure, Jeff, my pleasure. You must be close to my vintage to even understand what the goons were. Ah, yes, that was a time and place long gone. It's time for me to wind up and make way for Tess, who's coming up at 12. In the meantime, I want to thank you for allowing me into your Sunday morning. It has been a pleasure and can't wait to do it all again. Go home, get some music together, a nice blank sheet of paper, and start it all again and bring it in. Oh no, actually it'll pretty much write itself for Radiothon. But it'll be, I hope you can join me next Sunday. I've got Eye Level, which is the Simon Park Orchestra. And then we'll find a little bit of music to take us to 12. Bill Willacy, good morning.

thank you, Bill Willisey, for another delightful program. It was an absolute pleasure to listen to, Bill. And thank you, Christina, as well. Yes, indeedy, it's me, I'm Tess, and I'm here with you till 12 o'clock, and we are going to be swinging back to when jazz was new and exciting, and again swinging forward to when it's still exciting, and some of it's new again, different new, and but before we do... reminding you that you're listening to Capital Community Radio. 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Now, the phone number here, 93649888. If you SMS messages are 0491 8666 22. Now, the lovely Roz is sitting out there, and she will be very happy to chat to you if you ring that number, 93649888. Well, let's start our swinging back through the years, and we're going to start off with he's an American jazz pianist, and his principal influences were Art Tatum, Oscar Peterson, and Bud Powell, and his name was Phineas Newborn, and he's playing for us Singapore Sorrows.

My word, I'm off to a good start, aren't I? Well, I got the pianist right. That was Phineas Newborn, but he was playing It's All Right With Me, and it definitely was all right with me. Singapore Sorrows is coming up next, but we'll have a quick look at the weather first before I go there. We're expecting to reach 21 today, and it's 20.2, so we're getting very close to that, aren't we? And it's been a cloudy morning. We've had a little bit of rain, and there's a medium chance of some rain this morning and in the early afternoon. Tomorrow is Monday, the 21st, minimum of 12, maximum 23, a sunny day tomorrow, and on Tuesday, mostly sunny, and it's a minimum of 11 and a maximum of 22. And of course, that UV index we are watching, aren't we? It's 7. Right, now let's get back on track. This is Fred Elizalde and his music with Singapore Sorrows.

0: Well, wasn't that lovely? The lovely, soothing sound of Don Burrows and The Girl Next Door. And before that, we heard a very old recording. It goes back to 1929. That's, what, 97 years ago. Fred Alizalde and his music with Singapore Sorrows. It's we're getting very close to 12:15. 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

Well, you heard there. Oscar Peterson. Where am I? It's All Right With Me. That was, yes, no, it's De Lovely. And that came from Oscar Peterson. And before that, we heard Sarah Vaughan singing If You Could See Me Now. And from Ricky May, Between 18th and 19th on Chestnut Street. And it's brought the time to 24 minutes after 12 o'clock, and you're listening to Capital Swing and Jazz on Sunday. Now then, Para and Ability Dance WA is holding a bingo night on Friday, the 2nd of October, between 6 and 9 p.m. at the Manning Senior Citizen Centre, 3 Downey Drive. Now, tickets include 5 bingo games, a hot stew, soft drinks, tea, coffee, and a sweet treat. Funds raised will assist dancers with disability to represent Western Australia in the National Dance Sport Championships being held in Melbourne in December. Now, for further information and tickets, please call Para and Ability Dance WA on 0451 760487. That number again, it's Para and Ability Dance WA 0451 760487. Getting back to our music now, I've got a lovely female Australian jazz musician. She's a singer, pianist, composer and arranger. She has won the 2012 ARIA Music Award for Best Jazz Element, was also nominated for the same award in 2011 and in 2015. And my word, there's no end to this girl's ability. And she's also won an Australian Jazz Bell Award in 2015 for the Best Australian Jazz Vocal Album. Her name is Sarah McKenzie. Now, this is a rather long track, but I'm sure it's worth listening to. It's called Dindi, and it's coming from Sarah McKenzie.

0: My word, don't you just love our Australian talent? That came from Melbourne, and it was Sarah McKenzie, and she was doing the vocal and playing the piano at the same time. I mean, how clever is that? Doing two things at once. Gee, I'm lucky if I can do one thing at once.
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0: Well, now, while I'm doing one thing at once, let's listen to Count Basie and We Ain't Misbehavin'.

No one to walk with, I'm all by myself. 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

0: Well, that was Stan Getz there, and that was Don't Worry About Me. Before that, we heard from Count Basie, Ain't Misbehaving.
1: Something doesn't seem quite right. They're quieter, more withdrawn, and you keep wondering, should I say something? 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
0: Right, we've just heard from Stan Getz, Don't Worry About Me, and Count Basie with Ain't Misbehaving. Now we're going to hear from Ted Heath. Now, this is a good one. What are we going to do with a drunken sailor? Well, I...

Well, that was a lovely disc to listen to, but the disc doesn't give you any information. Simply the names. It doesn't even tell you which instruments they're playing. It was the Beck Brown Quartet, and I think it's an Australian recording, and it's lovely to listen to. Can't take my eyes off you, and can't take my ears off you either, Beck. And before that, we heard Ted Heath with What Shall We Do with a Drunken Sailor. It's about 11 minutes before one, and this, Pete Fountain, he's always good to listen to, isn't he? Where are you, Pete? Come along.

0: lovely Lena Horne, As Long As I Live. And before that, we heard from Fats Navarro and his Thin Men, Ice Freezes Fred. Now, I pondered over that title for quite a while. I'm not quite sure what that was all about. Depends, well, I don't know. We don't know what ice is these days. It's something else, isn't it? It's just coming up. It's about 2 minutes away, 2 seconds away from 1 o'clock. It is 1 o'clock, and you're listening to Capital Community Radio, coming to you from 101.7 FM and Capital Digital. We're located in Ardross, Western Australia, just out of Perth, just a branch off Perth. We're up on the hill, the Wireless Hill, beautiful spot up here. Lots of people here this morning when I came in, taking advantage of the beautiful weather we were having and the wildflowers to see. And, well, let's have a look at the forecast. Now, where are we now? It's dropped back a bit. It's dropped back to 18.3. We were expecting to reach 21, and no, it didn't quite make it. The highest was 20.7. That was just around about the time I started and I came on. So we're dropping back. It's on 18.3, and it's been a cloudy morning, and there's been a medium chance of some showers as well today. Tomorrow is Monday, the 21st of September. Minimum of 12, maximum of 23. A sunny day. And on Tuesday, 22nd of September, minimum of 11, maximum of 22, mostly sunny, and there is a slight chance of some rain as well on Tuesday. So there you've got a quick run through of the weather.
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0: Right, don't forget the phone number of ours, 9364988. Okay, messages on 0491 866 22. Ros is here sitting out there manning the phone, and she'll take your calls. And of course, we've got our radiothon starting tomorrow. That'll be exciting. There is an exciting array of gifts sitting out in our kitchen. Or sometimes I wish I was just a nobody that could ring up and win one of those. So if you want to have a chance to win, ring up and give us a donation. We'd love that. Right, well, and I can tell you, those boxes are gorgeous. Ros made them up. Right, we're going to hear now from an American jazz singer, and he achieved a number of hits in the early 1990s, most notably the international hit I Wonder Why, and that reached number 5 in the UK and number 9 in the US. I Wonder Why. It comes from Curtis Stigers.

0: Well, that was Dizzy Gillespie there, and that was recorded just after the war in 1946, and it was Things to Come. And before that, we heard from Curtis Stigers, I Wonder Why.
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0: Hello, Lynn. Thank you so much for calling in. Nice of you to let me know you're listening and enjoying the program. Right. Now, this next one is from Laurie Johnson's orchestra. Now, Laurie Johnson was an English composer and band leader, and he wrote scores for dozens of film and television series. Now, he was described as one of the most highly regarded arrangers of big band, swing and pop music in England. Now, see if you can recognise, I'm sure you will, what series this was the theme for.

no, that's the wrong track. Well, aren't I a silly Billy? I'll move it on. And now it won't play. There we go. It jumped. I'm going to play something else while I sort myself out here. And this is, of course, Australia's wonderful Madam Pat.

Boulevard of broken dreams. Where Gigolo and Gigolette

Oh, well, did you recognise it? Of course, The Avengers, and that came from the Laurie Johnson Orchestra. Before that, we heard from Madame Pat with her orchestra, The Boulevard of Broken Dreams, and it's just nearly 22 minutes after 1 o'clock, and you're listening to Capital Swing and Jazz on Sunday. The Probus Club of Karrinup and North Beach offers a warm welcome to retired and semi-retired men and women who are looking to make new friends, enjoy outings, theatre visits, play games and have fun. It's a club for older aged people with young, forward-thinking minds. Meetings are held at the North Beach Bowling Club, 7 Kitchener Road, at 10 a.m. on the second Monday of each month. Please contact President Jane on 0411 703 418 to find out more. That's President Jane, 0411 703 418. Okay, let's get back on, and this is Steve Tyrrell. Oh, he don't get around much anymore.

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1: Well now, let's see what's happening in the world of jazz outside. Of course, today there's no Jazz Fremantle. They're only meeting once a month at the moment. They're looking for a venue. However, Tuesday, the 22nd of September, you're always welcome at the Jazz Club of WA. Yeah, just whether you're a member or not, there is something for everyone. They are located in the Milk Bar at the back of the Civic Hotel in Beaufort Street, Inglewood. And next, be ready to enjoy the Roaring Twenties Jazz Orchestra. My word, with Phil Hatton, Ethan Lamb, Gianni Petter, Aaron Canny, Vincent Choi, Jack Harrison on the bass, and Ben Cromie on the drums. And become a member of Jazz Club of WA and join the family of jazz enthusiasts. There's no obligation for members to attend, but you'll get discounted entries and you'll be an important part of WA's jazz family. Now, you can contact the secretary of the Jazz Club of WA by email, secretaryjazzclubwa, it's all one word, in lower case, that's right, at gmail.com. Oh, WA, yes, that's right, .com. Now then, Friday we've got the Corner House Jazz Band, always on a Friday, and they'll be at their regular Friday location, which is the Jazz Cellar on the corner of Buxton Street in Mount Hawthorne. Ah yes, it's exciting. You trip through the phone box, down the stairs. Well, don't trip. And it's no F-poster at the Jazz Club, at the Cellar. It's cash only there, and it's all BYO. Take your own drinks and nibbles and your good selves along and enjoy yourselves. And also, they'll be appearing the following Tuesday at the Jazz Club of WA. So there you go. That's just a quick rundown of what's happening in the land of jazz. And, well, here's some Perth jazz now. Comes from the Lazy River Jazz Band with their vocalist June Smith doing the vocals. So come on, hurry on down.

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Well, of course, that was Indiana, and it came from Red Nichols. Oh, yes, they made a film about Red Nichols and his five pennies. Before that, we heard from Kenny Ball, Sumi, right? And from June Smith with her band, the Lazy River Jazz Band, we heard Hurry On Down. It's just 14 minutes before 2. You're listening to Capital Swing and Jazz, coming to you from Capital Community Radio. This we're going to hear now is Coleman Hawkins and Half Steps Down, please.

Well, that was Duke Ellington there with The Dancers in Love. And from Coleman Hawkins, we heard Half Steps Down, Please. It's just nearly 8 minutes before 2 o'clock. You're listening to Capital Swing and Jazz. We're going to join Ella Fitzgerald now because Ella is through with love.

0: Well, you might have recognised James P. Johnson there at the piano with the Carolina Shout, and from Ella Fitzgerald we heard I'm Through With Love. Well now, the time is just getting very close to the hour of two here in Western Australia. I've just had a nice call from Rodney. Rodney's at Mittagong and he is listening online. Well, so nice of you to call or send us a message and let us know you're listening. That's lovely. Right, let's see. Let's have a look at the weather here in Perth. It's now 18.8 degrees. And we passed our maximum of 21. We're going backwards slowly. Oh, aren't we all going backwards slowly? I think we've had a shower or two today. I don't know if it's... I've got no idea what it's like outside at the moment, but I know it's cloudy. Tomorrow is Monday, the 21st of September. We'll have a minimum of 12 and a maximum of 23, and it will be a lovely sunny day with a little bit of morning fog. Then on Tuesday, the 22nd of September, mostly sunny on Tuesday with a minimum of 11 and a maximum of 22. 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
0: Now, we've got another lovely Australian vocalist. Gee, we've got some great talent in this country. I keep saying that, don't I? This is the lovely Emma Pask, and she has got No More Blues.

Well, that was a change of pace there from the Spanish group calling themselves Ketchup. They were a saucy bunch, weren't they? They gave us the Macarena. And before that, we heard from Emma Pask, who had No More Blues. Now, we're going to hear from a pair of pianists. One of them was American. He was an American jazz pianist and composer. And the other one was British, also a jazz pianist. Sadly, neither of them are alive anymore. However, thank goodness we've got our CDs, eh? Well, this is Dick Hyman and Derek Smith singing in the rain.

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That was Tom Pickering and Wrap Your Troubles in Dreams. And before that, we heard from Scott Joplin, The Entertainer. It's just 20 past two. I've had an SMS message from Phoebe of Stratton. Now, I think I met you, didn't I, Phoebe? If you're the same Phoebe I'm thinking of, you in pink. We had quite a chat when we had our open day a couple of weeks ago. Thank you so much for letting me know you're listening. Oh, I really appreciate that. Right, let's see. Bridget has arrived. She's getting all set up in the other studio. She'll be bringing you her eclectic selection. Right, now I'm going to play for you something. It's a disc my daughter bought from the artist a few weeks ago. And she's here. I've been playing her for a couple of weeks now. She's a lady that came to Perth from Tehran because in the country of her birth, ladies are not allowed to perform in public. And she is a brilliant performer. So I'm working my way through her disc just to satisfy myself what they sound like, really. This one is called Eger Nisti. And if she's listening, forgive me if I've pronounced it wrong, but here it is.

0: Well, that was Jelly Roll Morton there with That's Like It Ought To Be. And we heard before that the lovely lady Tara Tibber with Agay Nisti. I think it was a Persian song. It's getting very close to the hour of 2:30. Yes, I think we'll have a listen to this.
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0: was Lady Gaga on her own without Tony Bennett, and there she was, Do I Love You, Do I, from Lady Gaga. And we heard from the Gumnut Stompers in Perth, Gate Mouth. The time is just nearly 21 minutes before 3 o'clock on Capital.
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2: And the song I'm going to sing is called It's Only a Beautiful Picture.

and he faded away into the west. That was Art Tatum, sounding brilliant. He would do anything for you. And from the Storyville Jazz Band, a lovely recording. It was recorded at the Jazz at the Hyde Park Hotel, the Jazz Club, back in November of 1989. My word, that was way back, wasn't it? Seems like ages ago. It was ages ago, wasn't it? Right. Now, with the time at 13 minutes before 3 o'clock, we've got time to listen to, Sidney Bechet. He found a new baby.

Well, we heard there from Sydney Bechet, I Found a New Baby. And Olive of Booragoon, thank you so much for letting me know you like listening to the lady from Tehran. Her name was Tara Tibba. And that's delightful, because I want to play a track each week from her disc. So it's just to, why not? It's nice to hear new talent. Right. Having said all of that, this is some old talent. It goes back a few decades here in Australia. Kevin Johnson, I'm sure you know who I'm talking about. Kevin is taking the long road home. So am I, Kevin.

Right, that was Kevin Johnson. Wembley Ware Pottery had its beginnings in Subiaco in 1921. The Wembley Ware Society is dedicated to preserving the history and meets four times a year on a Saturday afternoon at the Shenton Park Community Centre, 240 Onslow Road. 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Afternoon tea is enjoyed by everyone and on occasions there's a guest speaker. New members will be most welcome. Please call Nanette on 0401 134 582, and that's Nanette 0401 134 582. Well, I've had a wonderful time presenting this program this afternoon, and I've got time for one more for you before I go, and it's coming from the Edmund Hall Celeste Quartet. It's the Edmund Hall Blues. Thank you to Roz for taking my calls and messages out there. It's good afternoon to Bridget and to Jack, who'll be here to take her calls. I don't think... Oh, of course, we've got Radiothon next week, and I'll be back on Friday to bring you Capital Friday morning. So, before I go, here is Edmund Hall, and I'm saying cheerio for now. That's not Edmund Hall, it's Jump to Track.

Well, a very good afternoon and welcome to another eclectic Sunday music program where we bring you a variety of music and hope that some of your very favourites are being played this afternoon. My name is Bridget, Jack is with me and he'll be at the desk, happy to take your calls on 9364 9888 or you can send us an SMS on 0491 866 22. 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Weather-wise, we did expect a maximum of 21 today. We reached 20.7 and that was at 2 minutes to midday. We're heading for a minimum of 12 for tonight and a maximum of 23 for tomorrow, Monday the 21st of September. And what's it telling me? It's going to be sunny. And then for Tuesday the 22nd of September, a minimum of 11 through to a maximum of 22. And once again, mostly sunny. We're currently sitting on 20 degrees here in the city of Perth in Western Australia, and we have received 0.6 of a millimetre of rain since 9 o'clock this morning. As always, we thank Tess and Roz for the Sunday Swing and Jazz program with another varied and interesting music mix selection by Tess. This program opened with Billy Vaughan playing for us the Swinging Safari. And now we're going to listen to the Small Faces and they're going to sing Lazy Sunday Afternoon.

And that was Paul Anka with the song that he wrote and released in 1961 with a great deal of success, Dance On Little Girl. Bobby V sang for us The Night Has a Thousand Eyes, and an English 60s rock band from London, The Small Faces, they sang for us Lazy Sunday Afternoon. 12 and a half minutes after 3 o'clock here on your Capital Eclectic Sunday, and we're going to play a selection of music that we certainly hope you can sit back, relax and enjoy. I've got some nice pieces coming up. I know everyone's taste is different, but I try and select songs that are fairly easy on the ear, if you know what I mean. We have Bob, Paul Simon, Marcia Hines, Dr. Hook, Petula Clark, Elton John, Celine Dion, Tony Bennett, and the list goes on. Also got some nice classical pieces a bit later on from, we're going to play Enya, and a nice piece from Neil Sedaka, a classical piece that he put the lyrics to, and he does a great job of the Franz Liszt composition, There Is a Place. But that's just some of the list that I have ready for you this afternoon. So we do hope you can stay with us and enjoy the music, whatever it is you're doing, hopefully something nice and relaxing. Next up, we're going to listen to a lady by the name of Frida Payne.

And that was English singer Rick Astley, and you heard him here on Capital 101.7 FM and Capital Digital, along with Glenn Campbell, and he sang for us Rhinestone Cowboy, and Frida Payne opened with Band of Gold. Now we're going to move to something a little less boppy, if you like, and listen to Ralph Benatar and his orchestra with a song that was made very popular by the Beatles.

0: Australian performer Marcia Hines' music is my life, as it is here on Capital 101.7. We also heard from Paul Simon with Mrs. Robinson, and it was Ralph Banatar and his orchestra which played for us the Beatles release of 1967, and that was Penny Lane. Moving on now to something definitely quieter in this bracket, but first...
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0: And that was written and released by Elton John in 1982. He wrote the music, and someone by the name of Gary Osborne wrote the lyrics. Petula Clark, I Couldn't Live Without Your Love. And it was Dr. Hook, the popular American rock band of the 70s, that sang for us a little bit more. And that brings the time to 18 minutes to 4 o'clock here on your Capital Eclectic Sunday afternoon with Bridget and Jack. And we'll be playing music we hope you enjoy right through until 6 o'clock.
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life.

to be free and explore the unknown. Like the heartaches

And that was Tony Bennett along with Billy Joel, The Good Life. We also heard from Celine Dion, and absolutely lovely to see her performing again after such a long absence with due to her illness. And she sang for us today, Because You Loved Me. The film it came from was Up Close and Personal. It starred Robert Redford and Michelle Pfeiffer. We also listened to Jose Feliciano with Time After Time, which was written way back in 1947 by Jill Stein and Sammy Kahn. Now, some information for you that I hope you find interesting, and that is that you were invited to the Shoebox House Fashion Parade on Friday the 25th of September, that's this coming Friday, 9:30 a.m. at the Gosnells Christian Reformed Church, 55 Mills Road West in Gosnells. The parade showcases the latest labels, colours and styles in women's summer fashion. 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This fundraising event includes morning tea plus a door prize. Door prizes. To RSVP, please call Gail on 9457 6748 or Jenny on 0415 267 874. And I happen to be involved with this particular charity, and I'd love to see you there and meet some of our listeners. It's called, actually, Samaritan's Purse, the Christmas Shoebox Charity. And I volunteer with some lovely, lovely people that give their time to put these shoeboxes together with essential items in them and some fun things as well. And they will go to countries where you know, there is a lot of poverty and children really don't get many treats at all. So lovely to see you there if you can make it. Shoebox House Fashion Parade this Friday, the 25th of September, 9:30 a.m. And the two numbers, of course, you can always get them here at the station if you've missed them, and that is Gail 9457 6748 or Jenny on 0415 267 874. Love to see you there. All right, what else have I got for you? We have next a nice piece of, well, it's by the Australian Dance Band, and it's Latin American tempo. We have three tunes that I hope you enjoy. Here we go. The start one is Rhythm of the Rain.

Well, here at Capital, we certainly hope you enjoyed the Australian Dance Band with three pieces of music, two a Latin American tempo, that was Rhythm of the Rain, and More, and I Love Her. And that brings us to 4.5 minutes after 4 o'clock, time to update you with the weather. First piece of information is that we received a maximum of 21.4 degrees, and that was at 4 minutes after three this afternoon. And we're currently sitting on 20 degrees here in the city of Perth, Western Australia. And we have only received 0.6 of a millimetre of rain since 9 o'clock this morning. For the rest of the afternoon, there is a median chance of showers in the afternoon. We are heading for a minimum of 12 for tonight and a maximum of 23 for tomorrow, Monday the 21st of September, and it's going to be sunny. And then for Tuesday the 22nd of September, a minimum of 11 through to a maximum of 22, mostly sunny.

like the French people do. Mama, it's so good. Oh, yes. Every word, every sigh, every kiss, dear.

0: do you do? Are you an actress?
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0: Why?
1: Well, because you can make believe so many wonderful things that never happen in real life.
0: Well, if you like to make believe one thing, why can't we make believe we know each other? We.

Well, we certainly hope you enjoyed Catherine Grayson and Tony Martin, Make Believe. And we also listened to Louis Armstrong with Fabulous Tune As We Know It, It's So Good, or C'est Si Bon. And it was Joe Stafford and the Starlighters with the Irving Berlin composition, Simple Melody. 4:15 here on your Capital Eclectic Sunday. You're with Bridget and Jack through until 6:00. If you'd like to call the station, the number 9364988, and you can have a chat with Jack, or you can send us a message if you'd like to make a comment on the music or anything in particular that you think we should know. The SMS number 0491866622. All right, continuing now, we have an Australian performer. Nice song, I think. I hope you enjoy Winter in America.

0: And that was Eddie Fisher, Wish You Were Here, and Giselle McKenzie, Till I Waltz Again With You. And both of those songs were released in 1953. And we also heard from Doug Ashton, who is an Australian performer, and he co-wrote the song Winter in America, released in 1974. 25 minutes after 4 o'clock here on your Capital Eclectic Sunday, Capital Radio 101.7 FM and Capital Digital. And we'll be with you right through until 6 o'clock with this particular program. Now, some information that you may find useful, and that is to let you know that the Melville View Club is part of a woman's national organisation financially supporting the Smith family students. The club meets for lunch on the fourth Thursday of the month at the Royal Air Force Association in Bull Creek, starting at 10:30 a.m. and finishing after lunch. They have interesting guest speakers from a range of areas. Guests are welcome to attend, and if you wish, and if they wish, can join the club following a couple of visits. For further information, please call Pam on 0435 567 630. That is for the Melville View Club, which is part of the Women's National Organisation financially supporting the Smith family. If you'd like to join them like to know more, please call Pam 0435 567 630.
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0: evening right through until 6 and, of course, beyond 6. Next up, I have... what do I have? I have Touch of Country coming up. But first...
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The song was written by Kris Kristofferson after the breakup with a former girlfriend. Sung for us today by Billy Joe Spears for the Good Times. We also heard from Billy Ray Cyrus, Achy Breaky Heart, and it was Johnny Cash with a group of friends that sang for us Daddy Sang Bass. 11 minutes to 5 o'clock here on your Capital 101.7 FM and Capital Digital. Your program is the Eclectic Sunday program. Well, we play a little bit of this and a little bit of that and not too much of the other. The other being things you don't want to hear. So we hope we get the mix right most times. We're going to move on to a nice piece of music now that was made popular by ABBA. But firstly, I'd like to thank a couple of callers that have called through, tuned in this afternoon. Carol of Yokine. Hi, Carol. Always lovely to hear from you. Thank you for calling. And also Sophie of Wembley, who is tuned in and enjoying this particular program. Lovely to hear from you as well, Sophie. And thank you for making contact. All right, let's listen to the classic Dream Orchestra with Super Trooper.

and that was down in Warwick with the Burt Baccarat and Hal David composition. And in fact, Dione recorded some 60 of their compositions. She was obviously a great fan of their music, Burt Baccarat and Hal David, in her very, very long singing career, over 60 of their songs. And we listened to John Farnham with Two Strong Hearts, and it was the classic Dream Orchestra that played for us the ABBA popular song Super Trooper. 1 minute after 5 o'clock. Let's look at the weather update and get straight back to the music. Firstly, our maximum reached 21.4 degrees at 4 minutes after three this afternoon. And we are currently sitting on 20.4 here in the city of Perth in Western Australia, and heading for a minimum of 12 for tonight and a maximum of 23 for tomorrow, Monday the 21st of September. And it's going to be sunny. It does say the chance of a morning fog about the hills. Okay, and then we have Tuesday the 22nd of September, a minimum of 12 through to a maximum of 22, once again mostly sunny. Now, to mention the UV index, it's climbing steadily and has now reached 7, which is considered high, and that's between the hours of roughly 9 a.m. and 3 p.m. Weather done. We can move on with the music.

0: Well, I hope you enjoyed Michael Crawford along with Patti LaBelle and with Your Hand Upon My Heart. Nana Mouskouri with the Jim Croce composition Time in a Bottle, and Des O'Connor opened the bracket with You Always Hurt the One You Love. 13 minutes after 5 o'clock here on your Capital Eclectic Sunday on Capital 101.7 FM and Capital Digital. If you'd like to call us and make a comment on the music at all or have a chat with Jack, 93649888 is the number, or send us an SMS to 0491 866 22, and that is exactly what Phoebe of Stratton did, and she is tuned in and really enjoying the playlist this afternoon. And thank you so much, Phoebe. Very nice of you to make contact and let us know. Thank you. Okay, we're moving along with a little bit of information I will have to give you, and then we can get straight back to the music. And that's to let you know that the Cannington Community Computer Club is a social group developed from Men's Shed members wanting to explore the ways in which computers, 3D printers, laser cutters and other devices could assist in making wooden items more accurately. Meetings are held at 9 a.m. on a Tuesday at the Herald Avenue Seniors Club, and 1 p.m. on Fridays at Rostrata Family Centre. Tea, coffee and biscuits will be provided. Monthly morning teas, lunches or a free sausage sizzle are also organised. For further information, then please call Don 0418 504 261. That is for the Cannington Community Computer Club, and it's also a social group. So if you want to know more, you'd like to join them, Don is the man to call on 0418 504 261.
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0: And now let's enjoy André Rieu and his orchestra, and they're going to play for us the Red Rose Cafe.

The music comes from the opera The Bohemian Girl, and it was written by Michael William Belf in 1843, the music, that is. And the song today, of course, was sung for us by Enya. André Rieu and his orchestra played for us The Red Rose Café. I hope you enjoyed those two, bringing the time to 23 minutes after 5 o'clock, so we're approaching the end of the programme. I'm enjoying myself. I could sit here for a lot longer. However, next up we're going to listen to Ray Conniff and his orchestra, something very different.

Great song from New Zealand performer Lou Rolls, Smoke Gets in Your Eyes. We also heard from Ray Conniff and his orchestra with a Cole Porter composition, and that was You Do Something to Me. 29 minutes after 5 o'clock, so we're approaching the last half hour of the program, and we do hope you can stay with us through until 6 o'clock and beyond, when Viviane will bring you her easy listening evening program. Big thank you to Moya of Floriet, who has called the program, enjoyed the selection this afternoon, as has Christine of Sampson. Thank you both very, very much. We do try to do a nice cross-section, something for everybody. In fact, that's what I try anyway. Next up, you're going to listen to a fabulous version of the Freddie Mercury composition by our very own 10 tenors, and here we go with Bohemian Rhapsody. Fabulous version.

Well, I hope you enjoyed Ivan Rebroff with the Brahms Lullaby. Guten Abend, gute Nacht. Neil Sedaka, what a fabulous pianist he is, along with lyricist. He played for us the Franz Liszt piece of music, There Is a Place. And he also was on piano. He was actually trained as a classical pianist, and he wrote the lyrics to that piece. The Ten Tenors, fabulous version, I think. I hope you agree. Well, certainly Richard of Dianella enjoyed that particular version. Fabulous, from our very own Ten Tenors, the Freddie Mercury composition from the group Queen. 17 minutes to 6 o'clock. At 6 o'clock, you will have Viviane and her Easy Listening music program. We're going to lift the tempo now with Human Nature, and let's hear them sing You Can't Hurry Love.

And that was Peter Allen with The More I See You. We also heard from Judith Durham with a gospel medley, and Human Nature with the Supremes cover version of You Can't Hurry Love. 7 minutes to 6 o'clock, time for a couple of short ones before I hand you over to Viviane and her Easy Listening program. Here we go. I think this might be Nancy Wilson.

And thank you very much, Nat King Cole. And we also heard from Nancy Wilson, Don't Rain on My Parade. Well, it really is time to close the program. Thank you so very much for joining Capital this afternoon. And we do hope that you found some favourites in the selection that was in the last 3 hours. Sylvie of Westminster enjoyed, Neil Sedaka and Andre Rieu. Thank you for calling, Sylvie. And we also... I'd like to thank all of our callers, of course, and Jack, who has manned the desk this afternoon. And next up we have Viviane with her Easy Listening program. So do stay with Capital 101.7 FM and Capital Digital to further enjoy beautiful music. This is Bridget Bignor wishing you happy days. Until next time, bye for now.

Good evening, everyone, and welcome to Capital Easy Listening. The opening instrumental was A Regular Allo Allo from the 1982 British TV series played by the Belgian orchestra Stratovani. Now, let's have a quick look at the weather before continuing with the program. For the rest of the day, it will be partly cloudy with a slight chance of a shower in the northeast, near zero chance elsewhere, and light winds. Monday, the 21st of September, we can expect a minimum of 12 and a maximum of 23. Mostly sunny, the chance of morning fog above the hills, light winds becoming southwesterly, 15 to 20 km per hour in the early afternoon, then tending southerly in the evening. And Tuesday, 22nd, we can expect a minimum of 12 and a maximum of 22. Mostly sunny, the chance of morning fog, slight chance of a shower in the southwest, near zero chance elsewhere. Light winds becoming west to southwesterly, 15 to 20 km per hour in the middle of the day, then becoming light in the evening. And that will be it for this reading. The current temperature is 18.2. Oh, just dropped 0.3 of a degree as I was looking at it. So 18.2, and the time is 6:02. My name is Viviane Allam, and together with my producer Sylvina, we'll be with you for the next 2 hours. A big thank you to Bridget for always playing a great mix of music, and to Jack for helping at the desk. 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Our phone number is 9364-9888 and our SMS is 0491-866-622. 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Now, tonight we will play some favorites from over the years and introduce new music to you as well. We'll travel around the world with songs from Mongolia, the Netherlands, Colombia, and Sweden, amongst others. And we'll start from the UK with a Merseybeat track.

Red Red Wine is UB40's most iconic reggae pop hit that transformed Neil Diamond's 1967 folk ballad into a laid-back offbeat groove. Now, UB40's inspiration was that they genuinely thought N. Diamond was a Jamaican artist. It hit number one in the UK in 1983, staying 3 weeks at the top, and number 34 in the US in 1984. It has become the definitive version of that song worldwide, and even Neil Diamond adopted UB40's reggae arrangement in his own live show. And we also heard Waiting Time, one of Nana Mouskouri's earliest English language recordings from 1961, and Cheers, one of Jerry and the Pacemakers' early era pop, recorded in 1963 at Abbey Road and produced by George Martin. Now, I had a bit of fun with the next two songs. The first song is by Michael Pale and is called The Boys in Blue. And of course, I had to follow it with Police and Every Breath You Take. So here we go.

We heard Australian Michael Pale with The Boys in Blue from 1998, followed by Police and Every Breath That You Take from 1983. Now, I just saw, as soon as I started playing that The Boys in Blue, I saw Bridget rushing out of her studio to come into mine and to let me know that Michael Pale is her brother. So here we go. What a coincidence. I'll have to make sure I play more of his songs. I've got the CD at home, so I will do so. Okay, I think it will be time for a community notice now. And the Mature Adults Learning Association's second semester Part B lectures commence on Friday the 9th of October, running until Friday the 6th of November. Topics include Shakespeare's Unruly Women, Space Situational Awareness, Brain Health Across Lifespan, and AI in Everyday Life, and much more. All lectures are held at the George Burnett Leisure Centre in Kawarra and are delivered by academics who enjoy sharing their knowledge with those wishing to continue their learning. For more information and enrollment, please visit the MALA Perth website, M-A-L-A Perth website. And there is no contact. So, yes, the website is the only contact direction I can give you. And it might be interested, actually, AI. I mean, they're infiltrating into everything in life. It's getting more and more difficult to find music, you know, by real artists instead of just copies. Okay, next we'll do an all-Australian bracket, starting with Jean Stafford.

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Carice Edens, The Dock of the Bay, is a soul-heavy reinterpretation of the 1967 Otis Redding classic, released on a 2012 album, My Journey, and she's widely known for her Voice Australian era. Now, You To Me Are Everything is Adelaide-born singer-actor Alfredo Malabello's reinterpretation of the 1976 Real Thing classic, released on his 2010 album Ciao Bella. And Can I Tell Her the Rest is one of Gene Stafford's early Australian country recordings, released in 1978 on her Adley Records album I'll Sing You a Country Song. Now the time is 25 minutes to 7, and you are listening to Capital Community Radio 101.7 FM. Sylvina is always ready to take a chat to have a chat with you, and on 9364988. Or a message can also be sent on 0491 866 622. When you send a text, please remember to indicate your name and suburb so we can acknowledge you on air. And the time is 6:35. We'll get it right. Next are two songs from 1995. The first one is a folk song from Mongolia. It is called Hodu and means In the Countryside. And it will be followed by Secret Garden with Pastoral.

So that was Pastoral from Secret Garden. The Celtic Nordic duo was composed of Irish violinist and vocalist Fionnuala Sherry and Norwegian composer, lyricist, arranger and pianist Rolf Lovland. And we also, and to start these two songs, we had Erna Shahar Tukshi, also known as the Magical Voice from Mongolia, who released Hodu as an ode to the countryside, which has become a signature, and the track was on the album Hodud. Okay, next we'll go to Ireland with Maura O'Connell.

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Oh! 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

0: So Honestly is Annie Lennox's confessional ballad from her 2003 album Bear. And Oh Lady Mary was Dutch singer David Alexandre Winter's breakthrough hit in 1969 with a French adaptation of a Turkish song named Samanyolu. And Summerfly was by Irish singer and actress Maura O'Connell, which was released in 1987. She is known for fusing traditional Irish folk music with American country and bluegrass styles. The composer-lyricist is Cheryl Wheeler, and the producer is Bella Fleck, the American virtuoso banjo player who also played on this track. Before carrying on, we'll just go on to a promotion.
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0: And before our next song, I would like to acknowledge Carol from Bullsbrook, who loved Odu, which was the Mongolian song, and she also loves the program. Thank you very much indeed, Carol. And Richard from Dianella is also loving the program, so thank you very much for your kind words. And the next song we'll hear is from French singer Anne-Marie David, who will tell us all about him, and apparently him dropped her, so it's a sad song.

Anne-Marie David has represented both Luxembourg and France at the Eurovision Song Contest, winning in 1973 and placing third in 1979. She released Lui or Him in 1973, and Los Sapanales was by Colombian Lisandro Mesa and Calixto Ochoa, which is a Cumbia Vallenato standard released in 1978. Okay, the time has just gone 7 o'clock and the current temperature is 16.8 degrees. I have an updated forecast, and for tonight the weather will be mostly clear with light winds. Tomorrow will be from 12 to 23 degrees, mostly sunny, the chance of morning fog above the hills, light winds becoming west to southwesterly 15 to 25 kilometers per hour in the early afternoon, then turning southerly 15 to 20 kilometers in the late afternoon. And Tuesday we can expect a minimum of 12 and a maximum of 22. The chance of morning fog, mostly sunny afternoon, light winds becoming west to southwesterly 15 to 20 kilometer per hour in the middle of the day, then becoming light in the evening. 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Sylvina is at the desk. And the phone number is 9364-9888, or you can send her a text on 0491-866-622, indicating your name and suburb. Now, the first song of this next bracket set up a theme for the next three songs. So those three songs are about leaving everything behind to look for your pot of gold. We'll start with a sea shanty about leaving France on a Santiano in search of gold, mainly in California. We'll then go to Australia, and finally the quest for El Dorado in the New World. So we'll start with Hugo Frey and Santiano.

Santiano was Hugo Frey's song from 1961, and in 1967 the Seekers performed With My Swag All on My Shoulder, the Australian folk song originating in the 19th century during the Victorian Gold Rush. And then we went to the New World with Vanessa Williams, who in 1995 sang Colors of the Wind from Disney's Pocahontas, a call from environmental respect, contrasting indigenous worldviews with the exploitative mindset of colonial settlers. Okay, Preston has just arrived at the radio station and is getting ready to start his show. Next is a playful jazz shuffle by the five-voice Swedish ensemble, The Real Group, a hyper-type performance, most enjoyable.

And that is what happens when you press the wrong buttons. So we heard Scandinavian Shuffle by the Swedish vocal ensemble The Real Group, which is a tribute to the legendary 1960s Scandinavian jazz trio Swedens, Alice Babs, Sven Amundsen and Ulrik Neumann. And their arrangement was released as part of their anniversary album, Three Decades of Vocal Music. And poor Fancy Pants got cut off, so I will put him back on. And it's one of Floyd Kramer's early honky-tonk. It was released in 1953 on a 78 RPM, if any of you can remember those, and with the Louisiana Hayride Band. Okay, so we also heard My Unfaithful, which is a 1967 interpretation of Tim Hardin's folk ballad released on Love in a Mist. And her voice still carried that bell-like clarity, a striking contrast to the world-weathered timbre she developed in the late 1970s. Okay, let's go back to Fancy Pants.

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And that was 10cc's and my favorite song of theirs. It is a 1975 masterpiece of studio invention. It peaked at number one in the UK for 2 weeks and number two on the Billboard Hot 100 for three. The innovation of the song was in the recording of hundreds of vocal notes, each held on tape loops to create a continuous call pad, replacing traditional strings or synth. And the whispered line, "Be quiet, big boys, don't cry," is by Cathy Redfern, the studio receptionist. And we heard One Perfect Day, Little Heroes' defining 1982 single that became the band's highest charting hit, peaking at number 12 on the Kent Music Report. So definitely a big Australian hit. The next song is in Italian, and it is reflective, built on memories and about the ache of growing up. Now, and before we go on to this section, I would like to thank Rob from Gosnells, who says hi and enjoying the program. We got an SMS from John, who is in Fremantle and who is enjoying the playlist. Thank you very much. And Steve from Norenda is also enjoying the program. So, Steve, after the Italian song, you will have an accordion little track. Okay, so sit tight and enjoy. So our first track will be Pino Daniele with Gente Distratta.

0: So Gente Distratta is Pino Daniele 1991 slow blues inflected Neapolitan ballad from the album Un Uomo in Blues. And Nani, which is the instrumental you just heard, is a musette by the Norbert Slama Trio. Norbert Slama was a blind accordionist born in French Algeria, raised in post-war Paris, and shaped by the rough and tumble bars where working-class Parisians danced. He spent decades performing with legends like Josephine Baker in the 1950s, even played for Picasso, Onassis, and Queen Elizabeth II. And the maestro accordionist died at 93 years of age in 2018, leaving behind him a rich legacy of joyful musicianship. Okay, let's go for a promo.
1: Radiothon starts 6 a.m. Monday the 21st of September and runs the entire week. 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So join us for the fun of Radiothon Week starting 6 a.m. Monday the 21st of September on Capital 101.7 FM and Capital Digital.
0: And Band on the Run is next.

0: above the storm. The smallest prayer will still be heard.
1: Johnny, I believe that someone

I believe, was originally made famous by Frankie Lane in 1953, and that was a duet between Timmy Euro and Johnny Ray, which appeared on a 2013 digital release. More Than I Can Say was by Jamaican June Lodge, which is a 1980 reggae pop interpretation of the famous Leo Sayer ballad. And Band on the Run from Paul McCartney and Wings was from the album of the same name, and its creation is almost a survival story. It was recorded in Lagos, Nigeria, but two band members actually quit days before departing, leaving only Paul, Linda and Denny Lane. The McCartneys were robbed at knife points, losing lyrics and demos, and this turbulence directly shaped the album's theme of running, breaking out and refusing to be trapped. Completed in London, it topped charts in the UK and US, becoming the best-selling studio album of 1974 in both the UK and Australia. It remains Paul McCartney's most celebrated solo album, appearing on Rolling Stones and New Musical Express Greatest Album of All Time lists. Now, do you love the works of William Shakespeare and other literary classics? If so, there is a club just for you. The Shakespeare Club of WA is a friendly group who meet at City Place Community Centre, Perth, every third Saturday of each month at 2 p.m. Meetings usually finish around 4:30 p.m. and afternoon tea is provided by the members. If you would like to know more, please give President Glenn a call on 0408-097-059. And I'll repeat that number, Glenn on 0408-097-059. Well, it is fast approaching 8 o'clock, and I might just be able to squeeze another song for you. Let's have a look at this. Let's play, what have I got ready? Let's go to Eva Cassidy.

Eva Cassidy's Blue Eyes Crying in the Rain is her 2008 folk ballad reinterpretation of the Fred Rose classic released on her posthumous album Somewhere. Well, our time is really up, and we have come to the end of this program. Thank you for your company this evening, and thank you once again to all our callers. Your feedback is always appreciated. Thank you, Sylvina, for your assistance. It just wouldn't be the same without you. Preston, Philip Clark and Annie will continue to entertain you until 10 o'clock. We'll leave you with Smooth Operator by Australian saxophonist Nathan Parker. Until next time, take care and stay well.

Well, thank you once again to the fabulous international program presented for easy listening tonight by Vivian and Sylvina. Every Sunday is fabulous. It's a really different show, and it's so good to have international flavour. Thank you, Vivian. And you're with Preston Philip Clark now, and we're going through 8 till 8, 10 o'clock tonight, and with my Sunday program, regular traditional sort of country blues and a bit of pop magic, and of course some gospel as well. So I hope you enjoy the program. But before I present it, you've just heard Floyd Kramer with my theme On the Rebound. Let's have a listen for the weather today. Maximum, another pleasant 21.4, and that was reached in the middle of the afternoon at 3:04 p.m. Current temperature is 16. Now, tomorrow, Monday, the 21st of September, we're expecting a maximum of 23 degrees, so it'll be mostly sunny, chance of a morning fog about the hills, light winds becoming west to southwesterly, 15 to 25 kilometres an hour in the early afternoon, then turning southerly, 15 to 20 kilometres an hour in the late afternoon. And we can expect the barometer to go down to 12 degrees tonight, and so it's lovely for sleeping, isn't it? And Tuesday, the 22nd of September, maximum expected is 22. The chance of a morning fog again, mostly sunny in the afternoon. Light winds becoming west to southwesterly, 15 to 20 kilometres an hour in the middle of the day, then becoming light in the evening. Okay, let's get the program off and running with Elvis.

Dystonia is a little known neurological condition that can cause abnormal posture, tremor and pain. It affects all ages and can occur in any part of the body. The Dystonia Network of Australia is a national charity supporting people that are affected, and they would like your help in spreading awareness of the condition. September is National Dystonia Awareness Month. 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
1: Well, there we go, folks. That was Bobby Gentry there, Something in the Way He Moves. And before that, the Beatles with Magical Mystery Tour. And let us go back to God from Sam Cooke, a very young Sam Cooke at this stage, and the Soul Stirrers. He was born in 31 and died in 1964. He was the king of soul pop singer, songwriter, and a performer, a pioneer of the soul music and an inspiration to many. And we started the bracket with Elvis and Life. And you also heard His Hand in Mine. So there we go. That's the first bracket. I hope you've enjoyed the music so far, folks. You're on Capital Community Radio 101.7 FM and Capital Digital. And you have, or I have, producer Annie back with me tonight, which is fantastic. And Annie's on 9364 9888 if you wish to call and have a chat. And as we go through our program of Sunday 8 to late, let's have a number now from Eric Clapton.

the fabulous Joni Mitchell there, multi-talented Joni Mitchell, Big Yellow Taxi. She was born in 1943. This is a self-penned number from 1970, released on her Ladies of the Canyon album. Got to number 6 in Australia, 15 in Canada and 11 in the UK. And George Jones presented Things Have Gone to Pieces, a bit of a sad story, wasn't it? It was out of 1965, written by Leon Payne, and it was Jones's first single and spent 21 weeks on the Billboard country charts and peaking at number 9 in 1965. And we started the bracket with fabulous Eric Clapton, Knocking on Heaven's Door. And that was written, that was a Dylan song written by Bob Dylan for the soundtrack from the movie Pat Garrett and Billy the Kid here in 1973. But this version was sung in 1975 and got to 38 in the UK. Well, there you go, folks. We will push on. Hope you're enjoying the music. You know the number here is 9364988, and you can speak to Annie. And a text message, if you like to send contact us in that form, it's 0491 866 22.

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1: Well, it's just gone 8:40, folks, and you just heard Bobby Gentry with Fool on the Hill. And before that, of course, it was Ray Charles, and the number he sung for us was But I Still Love You. A little bit of deep soul from Ray Charles. And let's have one from Dr. Hook, eh?
2: I don't believe it. Don't touch me. Hey, Ray, I don't believe it. Don't touch me. Hey, Ray. Hey, sugar.

That was a fabulous Uncle Earl, the band Uncle Earl, which is in fact an old US group formed, a woman's group as a matter of fact, formed in the year 2000. The four women were Kristen Andreasen, Abigail Washburn and Raina Gillett. There was 8 members over time, but that was that group, The Last Goodbye. And before that, Sam Cooke and the Soul Stirrers, two messages of hope and perseverance, recorded in 1952. This version recorded initially in 1952, but this version is 1991 by Sam Cooke and the Soul Stirrers, and that is How Far Am I From Canaan. And we started the bracket with Ray Charles, didn't we? We did that, yes. We started it with Dr. Hook on the cover of Rolling Stone. Fabulous number. Written by Sylvester Stein and released in 1972. Their third single peaked at 6 on the US pop chart and stayed there for 2 weeks. In 1973. Well, it's just gone 8:52, folks. I'd like to acknowledge a caller. Sylvie from Westminster is enjoying the music. Thank you. Appreciate your call, Sylvie. And I do hope that you are all enjoying the music tonight. Let's go again.

fabulous Sarah Storer there with and that's off her Rain Dance album, written by Roger Hart Wells, and this version from 2000 off her compilation album Crossing the Tracks. This in 1982, peaked at number 12 in Australia. Johnny Farnham also recorded One Perfect Day. And it's just near enough to... Oh, the first number in that bracket was Peace in the Valley by the wonderful voice of Tennessee Ernie Ford. Now it's 9. It's weather time again, folks. Maximum today, 21.4 at 3:04. Current temperature, 14.3. And tomorrow, Monday the 21st of September, a maximum of 23 is expected with a minimum tonight of 12. It'll be mostly sunny, chance of a morning fog about the hills, light winds becoming west to southwesterly, 15 to 25 kilometres an hour in the early afternoon, then turning southerly, 15 to 20 kilometres an hour in the late afternoon. And September 22, Tuesday, a maximum of 22. Very slight chance of rain, 20% as a matter of fact, and a chance again of morning fog. Mostly sunny afternoon, light winds becoming west to southwesterly, 15 to 20 kilometres an hour in the middle of the day, then becoming light in the evening. And the weather over the next few days is going to be between 22 and down to 20. So wonderful weather for us, folks. Hope you're enjoying that as well as the music tonight. Christine of Sampson let us know by contacting us, and thank you for calling in, Christine. Don't forget, folks, you're on Capital Community Radio 101.7 FM and Capital Digital with Preston Philip Clark, and we're presenting Sunday 8 to late. And producer, of course, standing by the phone is Annie, and the number is 9364 9888.

The fabulous Anne Murray there with Daydream Believer, a song made popular by the Fabulous Monkees. This charted in the country charts for Anne and got to number three. It was written by John Stewart just before leaving the Kingston Trio, and also recorded by the Monkees, of course. That was the Monkees' third number one hit. And before that, we had Guess Things Happen That Way by Charlie Rich out of 1958. Jack Clements wrote that. A crossover and or single by Johnny Cash. His fourth number one, featured in the 1993 film A Perfect World. And we started it all with Rod Stewart, I Was Only Joking, written by Rod and Gary Granger, and released in 1978 as the third single of his Footloose and Fancy Free album, and it reached number five in the UK. The WA Gerber Society meets at 2 p.m. on the last Sunday of each month, with the exception of December and January, at the Community Hall in Collins Street, South Perth. If you're interested in the growing and care of Gerberas, hearing guest speakers and more, why not join them? To find out more, you can tell Tom on call Tom on 0401 803 675. That's the WA Gerber Society, who meet at 2 p.m. on the last Sunday of each month, with the exception of December and January. And that is at the Community Hall in Collins Street, South Perth. So if you're interested and care about growing gerbers, hearing guest speakers and more, why not join them? But you can call Tom to get some more information on 0401 803 675.

Trouble Me No More out of 1969. That was by the Jimmy Rogers All-Stars featuring Mick Jagger and Keith Richards, Eric Clapton on lead guitar. And that was first recorded by Muddy Waters way back in 1958. And before that, we heard Elvis with one of his wonderful tunes, Who Am I? And Floyd Kramer gave us Where No One Stands Alone. Well, you're on Capital Community Radio, folks, 101.7 FM and Capital Digital with Preston Philip Clark. And my producer tonight is Annie. And you can reach Annie on 9364 9888, just like Eddie from Helena Valley has done, who's enjoying the program. Thank you, Eddie. It's love to hear from you every Sunday night, and I'm glad you're enjoying the music again tonight. Thank you very much for that. And well, we still got plenty of time, folks. I've got plenty more music here for you, so let's just push on.

That was fabulous. Tanya Tucker there with Would You Lay With Me. That was off her third studio album, released in 1974. And this version is her third, or was her third, number one, and was certified gold after selling over 500,000 copies. Fantastic. And before that, we had Mr. John English with Turn the Page. Now, John was born in 1945 in the UK, of course, singer-songwriter, actor, and he emigrated to Australia in 1961 to play Judas in Jesus Christ Superstar. Whilst he was here, John won four Mo Awards and three consecutive Entertainer Awards of the Year back in 1972. And we started the bracket with Sam Cooke, Come and Go That Land. Well, okay, let's keep moving, playing music, Preston.

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No, we're not closing. We exist because of our listeners' kind and generous donations. Which brings me to Radiothon Week, which is just around the corner. 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And in doing so, you'll go into the draw to win one of our many daily prizes. You'll go into the draw to win one of our many daily prizes, plus the remainder prizes too.

Don't have to tell you who that was, with one of their best songs, Beatles with Something. And before that, we had a number from Felicity, Throw Your Arms Around Me, a full Australian song, that from the Aussie rock band Hunters and Collectors. That was released in 1984. This version was from the compilation album Crossing the Tracks. And we started the bracket with I'm Not Lisa by the beautiful voice of Jesse Coulter out of 1975. That got to number one in the US Canadian country charts. Her most successful single in US country artist crossed over to pop charts and got it to number four. So it's sort of a one-hit wonder, unfortunately. That's a wonderful song, great voice, and a great artist. Okay, so let's now move on to Tammy Wynette and George Jones, A Good Year for Roses.

0: Well, that's it. Isn't that a fabulous song sung by one of the best? How great thou art. Well, that's it for Sunday night for once another week, folks. I certainly hope you enjoyed the program. Maggie, thank you for calling in from Rivervale, who especially enjoys the gospel. Well, I want to thank my producer too, Annie, who's been looking after the phone for me and making the job just pretty simple, really. And I'm also back on Thursday night between 6 and 8, but that's another story. 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

I wonder if you're lost in the night. You know, someone said that the world's a stage in which you must play a part. Fate had me playing in love with you as my sweetheart. Act one was where we met. I loved you at first glance. You read your lines so cleverly and never missed a cue. Then came act two. You seemed to change. You acted strange. And why, I've never known. Honey, you lied when you said you loved me. And I had no cause to doubt you. But I'd rather go on hearing your lies than to go on living without you. Now the stage is bare, and I'm standing there with emptiness all around. And if he won't come back to me, then they can bring the curtain down.

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tried to shower you with love and kisses, baby. All I ever get from you is nagging and bragging. My poor heart is sagging. The way you toss my heart around is a crying shame.

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cars go by. Some honking, some just way high. It seems like life and cars both just pass me by. Hitchhiking, you know, no special place to be going. I just go whichever way the wind's blowing. It's hot today. 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Maybe I'll just stay here where the green grass is growing. 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

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Hitchhiker.

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I walked along between some old adobe houses. Suddenly, I heard the plane.

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more waiting, no hesitating now. Now, come on, let's get some of that stuff. Keep hesitating now. Now, come on, let's get some of that stuff. It's there for you and me.

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0: Michael Kelly with his sweetheart came from County Cork, and bent upon a holiday they landed in New York. They strolled around to see the sights, alas, it's sad to say, for Kelly lost his little girl upon the Great White Way.
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2: Good morning, I'm Lee Harrison. The Prime Minister has landed in New York ahead of the UN General Assembly this week. Australia's campaigning for a seat on the influential Security Council, which it's not held since 2013. Leadership in digital safety and climate change is being used as a selling point for the appointment. Anthony Albanese says he looks forward to engaging further on the pitch throughout the week.
3: Australia is a peaceful, stable, reliable partner, and we will be advancing our case over the coming days, but in the lead up to the determination which will take place in 2028.
2: Whistleblowers say Australia's defence bases aren't able to protect themselves from credible threats. ADF sources claim contractors and military police protecting defence facilities are unarmed while on duty. Experts are calling for enhancements to defence security after incursions at bases across the country. An investigation's underway after a stabbing in the New South Wales Blue Mountains, which has left one child dead and two others in critical conditions. Dusty Fitzpatrick reports.
4: Officers were called to Valley Heights after passers-by found the three children and a woman with stab wounds in a vehicle. One of the children died at the scene, while the two others were taken to Westmead Hospital in a critical condition. The woman, believed to be in her 40s, is also fighting for life in hospital. The three children, who are all understood to be under the age of five, were siblings. Police say they aren't looking for anyone else in relation to the incident. Dusty Fitzpatrick, Sydney.
2: New polling shows support for federal Labor has slumped to its lowest level since 2012. The government's primary vote has slipped 2 points to 27% in the latest news poll. One Nation holds 30% of the primary vote, the Coalition 19%. A sold-out concert's been held in Melbourne to honour Australian music legend John Farnham and to raise funds for Head and Neck Cancer Australia. The country's favourite son, who's undergone several surgeries for oral cancer, wasn't able to attend the event in person due to poor health. Head and Neck Cancer Australia Chief Executive Nadia Rosen says she hopes the event has helped raise awareness.
5: We're the only national charity in Australia dedicated to supporting people with head and neck cancer, and unfortunately the treatment, side effects of treatment can last for the rest of someone's life.
2: In other news, Iran is warning of a painful response if the US launches a fresh wave of attacks. Tehran claims it's received information of plans being prepared by the US and now claims a drone has been shot down over the Strait of Hormuz. And a landmark survey has found less than half of Australians living with dementia were diagnosed within the first year. This is AIR National News. The Lions will challenge a one-match ban handed to Lachie Neale that would rule him out of Saturday's AFL Grand Final. Lachlan Gray reports.
6: The two-time Premiership captain and Brownlow medalist was offered the suspension after being charged with striking during Brisbane's 9-point preliminary final win over Hawthorn. Neale is alleged to have made off-the-ball contact with Hawks star Jack Ginnivan, landing a left-handed gut punch in the first quarter. It was graded intentional conduct, medium impact and body contact. Within 3 minutes of the AFL releasing the match review findings on Sunday, the Lions confirmed via social media they would front the tribunal. Neale has never been suspended across his 320-game career, but if unsuccessful, would miss a fairytale grand final against his former club. Lachlan Gray, Brisbane.
2: Referee decisions are once again under the microscope following the Newcastle Knights' 12-10 victory over the Warriors in their semi-final. Ashley Klein was showered with beer cans as he walked up the tunnel after full time, with several late calls going the way of the Knights. Warriors coach Andrew Webster says they should have received a penalty for Tyson Frizzell's escort, but they can't blame Klein for the loss.
7: You know, that would have drawn the game and gone the golden point, or we could have scored off the other one. Who knows? At the end of the day, you make your own luck in this game. We had enough opportunities to win that game.
2: And Australia's recorded a clean sweep of the men's one-day cricket series in Zimbabwe. Australian Independent Radio News. What?

0: you're looking to help your children or grandchildren with the purchase of a car, maybe even their first car, go to John Hughes. Why? Because John Hughes is a name you know you can trust. John Hughes, for honesty and fair dealing. Who else?
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2: 6.05, Capital Breakfast. Good morning, Frank with you. My producer is... Yes, yes, I welcome back my producer, James, who's been at the St. Murgatroyd Medical Centre for the past several weeks, suffering from carotenitis. Unfortunately, James has a pendulum for eating carrots. He didn't bring any today, I noticed. There's just a bag with a couple of parsnips in it. They take a bit more eating and a bit more consuming, so hopefully he'll be able to get through those in the next couple of hours. With him is Dale to look after him. Dale's sort of shadowing James and learning how to produce and generally be a nuisance to me on air for the next couple of hours. But James and Dale, very good to have the two of you. It's Radiothon this week, that's right. So they'll be very, very impressed if you call and say, look, I'd like to donate a couple of dollars to radio. I know you're almost broke. Well, yes, we are. I tell you what, the coffee machine in the pendulum there, it's nigh on breaking down. The electric kettle's full of rust. I'm amazed that I actually got a cup of tea this morning. Or is it tea? I don't know. You never know what's in this cup. But James and Dale, great to have you. The latest weather on Capital is mostly sunny, a maximum of 23 today. The chance of a bit of fog about the hills this morning. The winds will be light, west to southwesterlies, 15 to 25 k's. And then in the early afternoon, they'll turn southerly at 15 to 20 kilometres per hour. And that'll move right, or they'll move right into the late afternoon at that speed, I guess. At the moment, 9.8 in the city, humidity is 99%, there's no wind to speak of. don't take that the wrong way. And the UV index is 7, which is high, so you'll just have to cover up. Well, as mentioned in the news, one of Australia's favourite sons and a real favourite of mine and James, John Farnham, and millions of people love this bloke. Richard Marx, reckons he's one of the best vocalists ever. John Farnham, we wish him well. It doesn't sound good, but hopefully he will get better as time goes on. So I'm going to feature a couple of different tracks from John this morning, particularly from the Great Australian Songbook.

0: Hot diggity dog, that bloke can sing. John Farnham from the Great Australian Songbook. The song was written by Matt Taylor of Chain. I remember when I was young. Oh, Barbara. G'day, Barb of Bayswater. Thanks very much, mate, for donating to Yes. Radiothon has started for this week, and there are some fantastic daily prizes, too. I might they're there in the Kibitabin on the bench. And, yes, and... there are some major prizes too at the end of Radiothon. They'll be announced at the end of the week, of course. So if you think you'd like to help us out a bit, help us pay the electricity bills and other bits and pieces, then please call my producers, James and Dale there, in the producer's hovel, and we'd be only too pleased to receive your donation at 12 minutes past 6 o'clock.
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no doubt about it, the popular Bob Dylan sound. A lot of his fans didn't like it when he went electric, but he's good in both. But by Jove, he had a style and a personality sound about him, didn't he, Bob Dylan? That was recorded more than 60 years ago, as a matter of fact. And the studio bill to record the debut album on the day only amounted to $400. $400 American. That was Man of Constant Sorrow, Bob Dylan. Radiothons started, and by Jove, we just loved it.

0: 1963, Jerry and the Pacemakers became the first group to top the UK charts with their first three singles, but their fourth one, I'm the One, we just heard it, penned by Jerry Marsden, didn't continue their chart-topping streak, as on all of the major UK charts, it was held off by another Liverpudlian group, The Searchers, with Needles and Pins. Although in the USA, I'm the One didn't perform particularly well. It failed to make the Cashbox Top 100 at all in the US and only peaked at number 82 on the Billboard Hot 100. Well, that's pretty sad because I reckon it's a great song from Jerry.
1: Well, I say, Francis,
0: yes.
1: It's Madame Libera de Chattery here.
0: Oh, yes. Well, good morning, Madame. Look, it's Capital Breakfast and we're busy doing radiothon promotions.
1: How are you today, yes, Francis?
0: I'm fine.
1: And how is the coccyx?
0: The coccyx is okay, thanks for asking, but I'm having seeing a doctor
1: and
0: later.
1: Your right pelvoid bone, Francis. Yeah. Well, how are they faring?
0: Well, not that it's anything to do with you, Libra, but it's faring okay.
1: To, if I may, Francis.
0: What?
1: Congratulate you on the wonderful music you're playing on Capital Community Radio.
0: Well, thank you. It's very nice of you to say, but we know that. We're well aware of the wonderful...
1: And I was wondering, Francis...
0: What?
1: ...whether you could play the March of the Morris Dancers by Pavlovich Muckraker.
0: No. Nobody here would play that. Nobody likes it.
1: It's been a while since I've heard it on Capital Community Radio.com.
0: Wouldn't
1: mind.
0: Well, no, we can't find it, to be quite honest. It was on vinyl, I think, at one stage.
1: And I'd like to donate $1 towards your radio thong.
0: Oh, would you? But it's not a radio thong. You don't wear it. It's a radio thon.
1: Oh, it's not a thong.
0: No.
1: Something that you'd wear.
0: No.
1: It's a radio thon. Is that right, Francis?
0: Yes. Well, look, thanks very much for calling, Libra. That's a radio thon.
1: Wonderful, Francis.
0: Yes, good.
1: Wonderful.
0: Yes.
1: Thank you so much, Francis.
0: Oh, you're welcome.
1: I wish you good luck.
0: Thanks very much. Well, we'll need it, particularly after your phone call. But look, thanks very much indeed, Libra de Chattery, for calling Capital, because our radiothon is on right now. Yes, it is.
2: Oh, baby, baby, baby.

can just hear you saying, Frank, what on earth was that? Who sang that? Where did you pick up? Well, I tell you what, that was Manfred Mann, and yes, it did make the earlobes buzz and slap around a bit, didn't it? Most unusual song for Manfred Mann, which is exactly why I played it, of course. You're My Girl, Manfred Mann. Been a long time since I've heard it, and it'll be an even longer time before I play it again. But there it is, something unusual for you. 6:30, Capital Breakfast. Sandy, g'day, mate. Lovely of you to call. And like so many others at the moment, has donated to capitalcommunityradio.com. All the donations, of course, help keep us on the air. It's as simple as that. We've got to pay electricity bills, the same as you. We've got to do all the things that you've got to do here. And of course, most of the people running this place are mean as junkyard dogs anyway. I don't get a cup of tea. I hardly ever get a biscuit. Well, no, very rarely. James has to bring in a... Well, he brought in a bag of carrots at once, though, but I don't eat carrots. He does. So I'm just sitting here with a glass of water, if I'm lucky. And I don't think even the tap was working this morning. So all the money that you do give us is very, very welcome indeed. My special guest this morning is Mr. John Farnham, Capital Breakfast.

0: fabulous song from John Farnham, Come Back Again, Daddy Cool, of course, recorded it. The album, The Great Australian Songbook, was released on 6 November 2005, and it did very well indeed.
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had a great arrangement of Prokofiev's Peter and the Wolf. It's called Pete's Wolf, Sergei Prokofiev's. A fantastic piece for kids and adults. And orchestra, Brian Porter was the violinist with the Adelaide Symphony Orchestra conducted by Mike Kenny. Don't know where he is, who he is, or what he is, or even if he's still with us, Brian Porter, but by Jove, he can fiddle, couldn't he? Now that's a great arrangement of the main theme, boom, boom, boom, boom, boom, boom, from Peter and the Wolf. Yes, oh, Frank! What, yes, yes, James, what, oh, yes. James poked his head in the door and said, don't forget to tell our listeners about National Dystonia Awareness. Well yes, I'm doing it right now, so back off. It's this month, actually, it's September, National Dystonia Awareness Month. It's a little-known neurological condition that can cause abnormal posture and tremors and a lot of pain. It affects all ages. It can occur in any part of the body. It's a rotten thing, this dystonia. And the Dystonia Network of Oz is a national charity that supports people who are affected with this rotten condition, and they'd like your help in spreading awareness of it. And September is National Dystonia Awareness Month. So if you'd like further information to find out how you can help, please visit the Dystonia Network of Australia website if you've got a computer. If you can't or don't have a computer, you won't be able to. Simple as that. But you might get a friend to lock onto it. The Dystonia Network of Australia website. It'll be great, wouldn't it? Yes, if you could do that and help out. 18 to 7, Capital Breakfast.

I've got to thank my producer James for that track. He gave it to me on a little CD and said, please play this. Oh, fine. And I just did. In 1962, the Springfields' Silver Threads and Golden Needles was the first British song to reach the top 20 in the United States of America. It was the first British song to reach the top 20 in USA in 1962. And deservedly so, don't you think? Here's a track I haven't heard for about 17 years. Oh, Stuart, Year of the Cat, along with creaking, scratching vinyl.

0: another song from L. Stewart here at the Cabin. I'd be right, Mike, in Menorah, saying that's one of your favourite songs. I'm sure I'm right there. Year of the Cat, L. Stewart. Great sax solo to 9 to 7, Monday's Capital Breakfast. Good morning.
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0: And born on this day, the 21st of September, was in 1866, was H.G. Wells, the English novelist, historian and critic. He was born in Kent, a great science fiction writer. His most famous novels include The Time Machine, The Island of Dr. Moreau, The Invisible Man and The War of the Worlds. H.G. Wells died on 13 August 1946. In London at 79. Also born on this day, 21st September 1874, Gustav Theodor Holst, English composer, arranger and teacher, and best known for his orchestral suite, The Planets. His music combined English folk traditions, Eastern mysticism, and modern harmonies, and he was influenced by composers such as Wagner, Ravel, and Stravinsky. And here he is, with Mars, the bringer of war from his planet's suite.

Gustav Holst. He pioneered innovative, teaching methods and mentored composers like Michael Tippett and Benjamin Britten. His works include Savitri, The Hymn of Jesus, and Egdon Heath. He was noted for his distinctive orchestration, which we just heard then, from the Planet Suite, Mars,

and rhythmic innovation. He was a shy and private person, but his legacy as a visionary who shaped 20th century British music certainly endures. Born this day, 21 September 1874, Gustav Theodor Holst.

Yeah, it's okay. It's all right. Fine, young cannibals and Capital Breakfast. It's about a minute to seven. That means a minute to the latest air news and Capital Breakfast. Stand by. Or sit by.

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2: Good morning, I'm Lee Harrison. The Prime Minister is preparing to state Australia's case for a seat at the world's most powerful diplomatic table. Anthony Albanese has touched down in New York ahead of the UN General Assembly this week. Mr. Albanese will push for a spot on the influential Security Council, which Australia's not held since 2013. The latest intergenerational report will show we're living longer, but the pace of Australia's population will slow over the next 40 years. Michael Packey reports.
3: Jim Chalmers will deliver his second intergenerational report since he became Treasurer in 2022. The report will show ongoing health advances will mean people will live longer. On average, the current rate is 82 for males and 86 for females. Dr. Chalmers will claim the federal budget will continue to come under pressure, but superannuation savings will help alleviate strain on the public pension. The research also reveals the population rate will slow, mainly as fewer households have children. Australia is expected to have just over 39 million people by 2066. Michael Packey reporting.
2: A federal Liberal MP is questioning why the Reserve Bank hasn't conducted modelling about what reducing government spending by 2% would do to inflation. RBA Governor Michelle Bullock and Chief Economist Sarah Hunter say they can't run an infinite amount of scenarios when asked about the data on reduced government spending. Simon Kennedy says another rate rise, potentially as early as next week, will heap pressure on struggling households.
4: I think the millions of Australians out there would much prefer the government cut its spending than them having to cut back on family holidays, on nights out. And that's really the choice.
2: A federal Labor MP says changing behaviours is key to turning around what he's labelled an epidemic of domestic violence in Australia. New South Wales has been rocked by three deadly attacks on women in the space of 10 hours at the weekend, all alleged to have been committed by male relatives. Member for Parramatta, Andrew Charlton, says they're investigating a range of initiatives.
5: We're not just investing it in prevention, we're not just investing it in support, we're also investing it in behavioural change, and that is the fundamental source of the solution to this problem. People behaving differently, understanding this problem differently, raising their kids differently. Of course, we have more work to do.
2: And John Farnham's tribute concert at Melbourne's Rod Laver Arena last night has been hailed a huge success. Keith Urban, Tina Arena and Jimmy Barnes, just some of the stars performing. Celine Dion sang You're the Voice live from Paris, the sold-out show raising money for head and neck cancer. John Farnham wasn't well enough to attend with his health deteriorating. Entertainment reporter Peter Ford says the music legend had a special setup at home to be able to watch it live.
6: They set up a system so that he was able to see it last night because it wasn't being televised, which in itself I think is a great shame that all the networks passed on it, but it was obviously being shot professionally to be shown in the Hoyt Cinema, so they did a setup so that he could actually see it at home.
2: This is Air National News. The Brisbane Lions will challenge a one-match ban handed to Lachie Neale, which would rule the two-time premiership captain out of the AFL Grand Final. Neale was off for the suspension after being charged with striking during the Lions' controversial 9-point win over Hawthorn in Saturday night's preliminary final at the MCG. It was trans-Tasman rivalry at its fiercest at Auckland's Eden Park last night, where the Newcastle Knights came another step closer to being crowned the 2026 NRL Premiers. Michael Lynch reports.
7: In a stunning upset before a record crowd at Auckland's Eden Park, it was obvious from the opening minutes of the game that this semi-final was not going to be a walk in the park for the Knights or the New Zealand Warriors. The hosts opened the scoring through Leka Halasima before Fletcher Sharp levelled the scores at 6 points apiece by half-time. Dom Young showed the Warriors just who was boss early in the second half, and from there on in, the Novocastrians never looked back, running out 12-10 winners. The Knightsmen now face Penrith in a blockbuster preliminary final next Sunday afternoon. Michael Lynch, Air Sport.
2: And Alex de Minaur has returned to form to seal Australia's Davis Cup progression, with the hosts beating Poland 3-1 in Brisbane, also thanks to some earlier doubles brilliance. Australian Independent Radio News.

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2: And now the latest from the Weather Police. It's going to be mostly sunny today, a top of 23 degrees in Perth, they say. A 5% chance of rain. Could be a bit of fog about the hills this morning, but the winds will be lightish, west to southwesterlies, 15 to 25 k's in the early afternoon, and then they'll turn southerly at 15 to 20 k's in the late afternoon, you'll be pleased to know. The UV index is predicted to reach 7 at the moment. The temperature in the city at 10.0, 10.8. Gosh, still a bit sort of brisky, frisky, isn't it? 99% humidity, the winds are calm, and the barometer, it looks like it's reading 1,023.2 kilojoules, the barometer at the moment. Well, what do you think of that then? It's 6 minutes past seven, Capital Breakfast. Good morning.
3: Oh, look, hello there. Francis, is Austin Ficklepie here?
2: Oh, yes. Good morning, Austin. Look, I'm right in the middle of breakfast, mate, so if there's...
3: I've just flown in from Abadou in the southern Mississippi.
2: Oh, Abadou. Oh, don't... I've never been there. I wouldn't want
3: but
2: to
3: But I believe
2: it.
3: Your radiothon is on right now.
2: Yeah, it is. It started this morning at 6 o'clock, Austin.
3: Don't think, Francis, I've heard you mention a damn thing about how the lovely listeners to Capital Digital and Capital 101.7 FM don't make to your radiothon. I haven't heard a damn thing, Francis. So why don't you get off your fat buttocks and hand out some information on the radio to your very faithful and loyal listeners, Francis?
2: Well, thank you, Austin. You're not listening very carefully because I have mentioned it several times before, in breakfast so far, so thanks very
3: I'll
2: much.
3: I'll tell you what, I've got $5,000 I'm going to donate to Capital Community Radio, but I don't know how to do it, Francis. Damn it, I don't know how to donate, so you better slip out of that chair and stand up and tell me exactly what to do, Francis.
2: I'm standing up right now.
3: All right, boy.
2: Yeah, well, thanks, Austin.
3: Get to it now.
2: Yeah, well, struth. Austin Ficklepie, and I'll just sit down in the chair and tell you that all you've got to do is ring my producers, James here. James and Dale are on duty at the moment here in the producer's hovel. Just ring them and give them your details and donate $3,000, $4,000, $5,000 or maybe even a dollar or two. Whatever you'd like to donate to help us pay the electricity bill and shave a bit of dust off this table here. The coffee machine in the kitchen boulevard there is on the way out. The electric kettle's full of rust, so we could do with a little bit of extra money. It's 8 minutes.

0: Don Farnham from the Great Australian Songbook. That album was released in 2005 and covered songs from Daddy Cool, Mondo Rock, Cold Chisel, Men at Work, Rene Geyer, Oz Crawl, Richard Clapton, The Bad Loves, and Little Heroes, and that was their hit, One Perfect Day. Oh, it's a great album. And we're honouring John. Gosh, I think millions of people around Australia are praying for that man at the moment. He's going through probably the worst period in his life, but I hope that he gets through it. But gosh, we certainly remember him as the finest, close to the finest vocalist this country has ever produced on the pop scene, John Farnham. More from him later on in Capital Breakfast, 12 past 7. In 1991, in June 1811, a wearable man's coat was produced from wool shorn from a sheep the same day between sunrise and sunset in a time of 13 hours and 20 minutes. And this was because of a 1,000-guinea wager by Sir John Throckmorton. The Kennet Valley Guild of Weavers, Spinners and Dyers decided in 1991 to emulate the feat using identical tools, and they did so at the Newbury Agricultural Show in the UK, spinning a wearable man's coat from sheep shorn that day. The clipping time, 1811, and producing their coat in 12 hours, 36 minutes, and 26 seconds. Fantastic stuff. The things that people will do for a bit of recognition.
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0: Mr. Willie Nelson.

Mr. Willie Nelson wrote the song Undo the Ride. I've grown accustomed to her face, I have. She almost makes the day begin. Johnny Mathis and Company Breakfast.

from a magnificent musical, 1964-ish, I think. I've grown accustomed to her face, My Fair Lady, of course, My Fair Lady, gosh. I'm just an ordinary man. Professor Henry Higgins, yes. And that was Johnny Mathis, of course it was. And let me just test your brain power now, though. Let's go, shake your head and your shoulders and just wake up a bit. Come on. It's 7:20, Monday Capital Breakfast. Who is singing this song? Let me ask you. This particular artist has won an Academy Award, a Golden Globe Award, a Primetime Emmy Award, two SAG-AFTRA's Actors Awards. Who is it?

Well, who was it? Come on, who sang that cover? The original, of course, was by, naturally, Kim Carnes, Betty Davis Eyes. This particular artist, who just sang that song, rose to international fame with her portrayal of Viola de Lesseps in the romantic period comedy drama Shakespeare in Love, 1998. It earned her many accolades, including the Academy Award for Best Actress, as well as the Actor Award for Outstanding Actress in a Leading Role. She got the Golden Globe Award for Best Actress in a Comedy and a nomination for the BAFTA Award for Best Actress in a Leading Role. And that was Shakespeare in Love. Yeah, great movie. So who was the singer? Yeah, well, come on, Frank. Shut up and tell it. Well, I'll tell you, if you'll just let me. It was, of course, Gwyneth Paltrow. Yes, not as good a cover or version, arrangement, as the Kim Carnes hit, but nevertheless, any song as good as that can do with all sorts of covers, I reckon, don't you? Well, let's play something different before the WA News. Well, I won't say different. This is just a different tempo, I guess. Yeah.

0: Monday's Capital Breakfast featuring Marsha Hines and a fabulous hit for her, Fire and Rain. Coming up to 7:30, time for the WA News.
1: This is AN News West in Australia. I'm Lee Harrison. The Primary Industries Department has set up shark capture gear at Perth's popular Sorrento Beach. The state government's ordered officers to catch and kill the shark that fatally bit a 63-year-old swimmer on Friday. Greg O'Neill's family says he was a generous and devoted family man who loved the ocean. Department officers are conducting water and land patrols. Fisheries Minister Jackie Jarvis says the shark must be removed from the water.
2: These are a protected species. What I have done is, in this exceptional circumstance, I've considered the exceptional circumstances of the attack, the hazard posed by this shark and potential recovery of coronial evidence. I have ordered a catch and kill for this shark.
1: The Greens say there's no guarantee the baited drumline deployed will catch the right shark, calling for increased funding for shark-spotting drones and helicopters. A 46-year-old Byford man has been charged with murder after a 44-year-old man was fatally wounded in East Rockingham on Friday evening. It was the second stabbing in Perth in just 21 hours. A man in his 20s was attacked on Saturday afternoon at Lakeside Joondalup. The two incidents aren't connected. Police say there's no ongoing threat to public safety. One Nation leader Pauline Hanson's expected to visit WA next month. She's set to give a keynote presentation at the Pastoralists and Graziers Association of WA's annual convention. It'll be her first visit to the state since her party won the Secret Harbour by-election. To sport now, and umpires will find out today if they've been selected for Saturday's AFL clash between Fremantle and Brisbane. The AFL to make a decision on if field umpire Hayden Myers is selected after his late holding the ball decision during the Lions' win over Hawthorn. Brownlow medal winner James Hurd says it was the right call.
3: It's absolutely the right call, and you feel for Jarman Impey. I mean, it wasn't his fault that they lost the game, but that, in the moment, it was the point here. And you talk about the McCluggage tackle, and we'll see it again here. A fantastic tackle and a very, very smart tackle from a guy who's had an interrupted year.
1: Peel Thunders secured their fourth premiership after demolishing Claremont in the Waffle Grand Final with a 62-point thumping. The final score, 16-17-113 to 7-9-51. Claremont were no match for Peel Thunder, featuring 14 AFL-listed players who led from start to finish. Jeremy Sharp claimed the Simpson medal as best on ground. And the Wallabies have touched down in Perth ahead of Sunday's test against the world champion Springboks. This is AN News Western Australia.
0: And in other WA news, the opposition's calling for Roger Cook to sack his child protection minister and reinstate a standalone department because of concerns about inaction on neglect and abuse of vulnerable children in WA's wealthy Pilbara. Child Protection Minister Jessica Stoykowski has been under fire after she flew to Port Hedland last week to investigate claims up to 15 children were living in a rundown hell house, left alone and unsupervised for days at a time. She conceded an investigation had taken too long after authorities were told about the house up to 9 months ago but rejected claims that the children were unsupervised. Opposition leader Basil Zempelis said unrelenting national headlines about child protection in WA demanded a substantive response from the Premier. He said that Labor should acknowledge the decision made in 2017 when Mr. Cook was Deputy Premier to abolish the standalone Department of Child Protection was wrong. Mr. Zempelis also called for extra resources to address vacancies in South Hedland's Child Protection Office. On Sunday, Deputy Premier Rita Saffiotti said the government had faith in Ms. Stoykowski, who was doing an incredible job under tough circumstances. And the price of fuel is still climbing, with the average price of unleaded to hit $2.31 a litre today, adding more pain to people already being smashed by the cost of living crisis. Diesel drivers will be hit the hardest, with the average cost rising to $2.78 a litre for regular and premium diesel fetching $2.85 a litre. Minuscule price falls are forecast at 7-Eleven, Caltex and Ampol service stations, but increases are continuing at Ready Express, BP, United, according to Fuel Watch. As the pain continues to hamper families, Federal Opposition Leader Angus Taylor has touted coalition plans for a fuel price shield, a 27 cents a litre cut to the tax on fuel, or about half the excise. It'd be triggered when the two-week average for Brent crude exceeds US $100 a barrel. The coalition expects the measure, once triggered, would save motorists about $15 on a typical tank of fuel. The heavy vehicle road user charge would also be reduced from 32 cents a litre to zero under the plan. Mr. Taylor said the programme would be fully funded through cuts to the tobacco excise.
4: The compiling of Western Australian news bulletins on Capital Community Radio is made possible by the resources from the West Australian newspaper. No.

0: If you're looking to help your children or grandchildren with the purchase of a car, maybe even their first car, go to John Hughes. Why? Because John Hughes is a name you know you can trust. John Hughes, for honesty and fair dealing. Who else?
1: 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LMCT 6061.
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2: Mostly sunny, says the weather police today, a top of 23. Could be a bit of fog about the hills. The winds will be light, west to southwesterlies in the early afternoon. They'll be at about 15 to 25 k's, and then they'll turn southerly in the later afternoon at 15 to 20 k's. The UV index is predicted to reach 7, which is high, so cover up. Don't trust the sun. You think he's nice, he's going to give you a nice tan, but no, he'll splonge your melanoma all over you if you're given the opportunity, so don't let him. 23 to 8 o'clock at the moment. It's 13.1 degrees in the city. The humidity 99%. Winds are calm just at the moment, and the barometer is reading 1023.4. You'll be pleased to know.

0: No aphrodisiac, John Farnham from his album The Great Australian Songbook. What a terrific song by the Whitlams. No aphrodisiac, I was learning this. He could sing a song, John Farnham. Oh, we hope that man gets better. It's not looking good, is it? But, gosh, he is such a first-class artist, and no wonder Richard Marx wanted to take him to America. And John didn't want to go, of course, but he would have taken America by storm, I reckon. John Farnham, superior Australian talent, without a shadow of a doubt. It's 18 to 8, Monday's Capital Breakfast, and a very good morning to you.
1: Good morning, Mr. calling. How are you?
0: Good morning to you too, Jock. Yes, I'm okay. Thanks for calling.
1: Yes. I'm calling you because I'd like to donate to your radio song. Oh, if that's possible, Mr. Handsome.
0: Yeah, well, anything is possible, particularly from you. I mean, you're as tight, mean as a junkyard dog, from what I've heard.
1: I'd like to tell you that I've got 50 cents to donate. I've also got a big bowl of haggis, which I'm sure the people at Capital Community Radio will enjoy, and a big bowl of artichoke soup, which I can leave at your wireless little premises, Mr. Trantum.
0: Yeah, well, haggis and artichoke soup, and a 50-cent donation. Well, that'd be fantastic.
1: Tell me, do you like artichoke soup?
0: Well, as a matter of fact, no, to be quite honest, no. I hate
1: if I call Capital Community Radio on this number and leave my bank details, would that be sufficient, do you think, Mr. Trantum?
0: Well, yes, it would. Yes.
1: Very well. Good morning. Take care.
0: Yeah, thanks, Jock McGreenock. Yeah, occasionally Jock rings, and usually to donate about 50 cents, but that's better than nothing. We accept all sorts of donations in Radiothon. It started this morning and goes for 7 days. There are some fabulous daily prizes and some great prizes at the end, to which we'll announce after a Radiothon. I mean, there could be a fabulous trip to the Maldives. There could be, but on the other occasion, there couldn't be as well. But nevertheless, it'd be great just to hear from you. You might like to donate a couple of cents, which would do terrific, as Jock suggested. But haggis and artichoke soup, no. I just can't see anybody here eating that. 17 to 8 o'clock.
2: And now for something completely different.

0: tale of the Charioteers from the 1956 magnificent flick Ben-Hur. The composer Miklos Rocha, and that was the Prague Philharmonic, conducted by Kenneth Alwyn. Yes, it was. 13 to 8 o'clock, Capital Breakfast. A very good morning to you.
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great Australian group Mondo Rock, Ross Wilson and the Blokes, State of the Heart, terrific track, some great songs on that album. There's Cool World, yes, remember that? And there's The State of the Heart, which is played there. And what else? Well, nothing else that you'd probably like. But I'll tell you what, Elizabeth of Ardross, her heart has moved her this morning to donate a couple of dollars to capitalcommunityradio.com, 101.7 and Capital Digital. All donations, of course, are gratefully received, we thank you profusely. And of course, it helps keep us going. We've got to pay the electricity bill and then the water bill and the toilet bill like everybody else. So, and otherwise, we just couldn't exist. And thanks to people who love a variety of music, because that's what we do here at Capital, we stay on air because of your donations. It's Radiothon Week, and there are plenty of prizes, daily prizes, and there are prizes at the end of Radiothon too, and I've seen the prizes. They're in the Contabulum, or there, through the next door. There are only two rooms in this building, so you couldn't really get lost at all. Thanks very much, Elizabeth. Much appreciated. Now, I wonder, Elizabeth, whether you like Muddy Waters. Not the stuff that you wouldn't drink, but the artist, Muddy Waters. He wrote a blues song in 1954. Well, actually helped write it, I think, with Willie Dixon. It was recorded by Muddy, certainly, in 1954. It was a big hit, blues-ish, spending 9 weeks on the Billboard Rhythm and Blues chart, and it got to number four. The song became a sort of a blues standard, and has been compared, apparently, to Hoochie Coochie Man, the standard that Willie Nixon also wrote and that Muddy Waters recorded earlier in 1954. So here it is.

bit of blues for you, something different on this Capital Breakfast this Monday morning from Muddy Waters, 1954.

Dave from Wilson, I hope you enjoyed that. You probably, well, you might not have. You might have thought, well, what's Frank playing now, for God's sake? What's he do? What's that man doing? Well, yes, well, you're quite right, yes. I mean, we do play a tremendous variety, but sometimes people call us, they call my producer James on 93649888, he's out there with Dale, and they say, would you please tell Frank to shut up and also tell him to stop playing this rubbish? But of course, and I say, well, thanks very much, but I don't take the slightest bit of notice, of course. Kay from Wilson, thank you very much for your donation, my dear. I don't think you're a senior, but if you are a senior living in the Bedford Dianella area, the Bedford Combined Probus Club is a warm, welcoming environment for anybody who's no longer working full-time. They'd like to make some new friends, enjoy some interesting activities throughout the year, and why wouldn't you? Activities are centred around keeping minds and bodies active. Yes. That's why I do this. Otherwise I'd be at home doing nothing. So if you'd like to get involved in something meaningful or just try something new, call Valerie. Oh, there's another mobile phone number. 043995221. And visit the Bedford Combined Progress Club in the Bedford Dianella area. I did that on purpose, of course. I'm not going to give you a mobile phone number because you won't remember it as you're mowing the lawn or walking the dog or getting some swimming exercise. So it's just called James on 93649888 and he will actually give you the mobile phone number. He will. And Barbara from Interlude, thank you, my dear. Thank you for donating, Barbara. Very kind of you.

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2: I'm Ron Wilson. Police have confirmed that a fatal stabbing in the Blue Mountains to the west of Sydney is the fourth domestic violence-related incident in New South Wales in a matter of days. A child has died and two others remain in critical condition after being found with stab wounds at a property in Valley Heights, along with a woman who also suffered serious injuries. Detectives say they're not seeking any other suspects. The tragedy follows a weekend where three women were killed, allegedly by male relatives, in separate attacks over a 10-hour period. Deputy Police Commissioner Peter McKenna says tackling family violence is a whole-of-society issue.
3: Four horrific DV homicides over the weekend, and in fact none of them were known to us for domestic violence. There was no AVOs involved, and it just goes to show that these things can happen in any postcode anywhere.
2: The Prime Minister has arrived in New York.